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3: From ABC News, I'm Dave Packard. The FBI says it's assisting local police in Twin Falls, Idaho, on reports of a mass shooting.
4: Any available units to begin searching towards in and out Prime Bridge for active shooter.
3: Police dispatch calls from Broadcastify, which mention this is near an In-N-Out restaurant. Reports of multiple homes burning near Spokane, Washington, as wildfires rage. The Maudrite fire burning more than 40,000 acres, with more than 600 firefighters deployed. In Oregon, at least 30 fires raging. All Fed says ABC's Leslie Lopez by scorching heat.
5: Extreme heat warnings, heat advisories all across the Southwest and West, moving all the way up into the Pacific Northwest. It's 118 degrees for the day over into Palm Springs, 116 over into Phoenix. Now, just keep in mind, 120 degrees is the potential temperature for the Palm Springs and Indio area by Monday. There is an all-time August heat temperature that could be broken in Billings, Montana. As we're heading into this afternoon, 107 degrees is the expected temperature. Last month, they broke records as well for all-time heat record. So again, this is unusual heat.
3: The water system breach by alleged Iranian hackers now spilling over into a war of words between President Trump and Minnesota's Governor Tim Walz. ABC's Morgan Norwood.
6: Federal investigators have not formally identified who was responsible, but they're examining possible Iranian involvement, noting the hackers have not demanded a ransom. The president dismissing that possibility, instead blaming Minnesota's leadership without offering evidence. Governor Tim Walz firing back, pointing the finger at the Trump administration for taking an axe to the federal agencies who fight cyber attacks.
3: And the president blasting U.S. Attorney Jeanine Pirro for dropping charges in the reflecting pool case. Pirro saying the contractor's work was botched. ABC's Alex Preche.
7: The DOJ cited the rush to complete the project prior to events associated with the America 250 celebration and the week surrounding Independence Day of 2026.
3: President Trump saying he disagrees with Pirro 100%. You're listening to ABC News.
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14: You get on the plane, you got to be over 21 years old, and you can't do it on seatback. 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
3: ABC News transportation reporter Clara McMichael. A tick-borne illness is raising concern on New York's Long Island. ABC's Mike Dubusky.
15: It may be colloquially known as rabbit fever, but tularemia is actually transferred to humans via flies and ticks that have touched sick rabbits. Residents on Long Island are being warned about an uptick in the disease, with the Suffolk County Department of Health saying it's investigating three possible cases of the rare illness. 9-year-old John Detmer describing his symptoms.
16: My leg was hurting and my neck was hurting.
15: Doctors say the illness can be treated with antibiotics. Mike Dubusky, ABC News.
3: Growing concerns about the evolution of artificial intelligence, AI giant Anthropic says one of its models hacked into three other organizations during testing. That word coming just days after OpenAI said one of its own models went rogue. Vincent Pastore, who played mobsters in TV and film, most remembered for his role as Salvatore Bonpensiero on The Sopranos, has died. He was 80 years old. Dave Packer, ABC News.
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20: Tonight, mostly cloudy, a chance of a shower or thunderstorm, low 69. Sunday, a chance of rain in the morning, maybe a thunderstorm in the afternoon, high 79. Partly cloudy on Sunday night, 20% chance of rain, low 67. Mostly sunny Monday, 30% chance of a shower or thunderstorm, high of 81. Partly cloudy on Monday night, low 67. Tuesday, a slight chance of a shower or thunderstorm, high of 84.
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Bob Barron stepping in to start off August with some George Harrison, as he started off August in 1971 on the first this date in rock history by hosting the Concert for Bangladesh, the first major charity concert. And it included music by Bob Dylan, Eric Clapton, Billy Preston, and his Beatle bandmate Ringo Starr.

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0: 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George got his movie production company going on this day in 1980. Handmade Films, who's produced The Shanghai Surprise, Time Bandits, The Long Good Friday, and probably his most popular film, Monty Python's Life of Brian.
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0: Well, that song's got a couple of days in rock history I can talk about. On this day in 81, Jesse's Girl went number one in America, and it was the same exact day that MTV went on the air on this day in rock history. And man, that MTV sure helped out Rick Springfield.
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2: Tonight, mostly cloudy, a chance of a shower or thunderstorm, low 69. Sunday, a chance of rain in the morning, maybe a thunderstorm in the afternoon, high 79. Partly cloudy on Sunday night, 20% chance of rain, low 67. Mostly sunny Monday, 30% chance of a shower or thunderstorm, high of 81. Partly cloudy on Monday night, low 67. Tuesday, a slight chance of a shower or thunderstorm, high of 84.
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0: I'd say that's Dave Matthews and Dire Straits in that set, Money for Nothing, a song that was the very first video on MTV Europe. Yeah, MTV started in America on August 1st, 1981. And 6 years later, on this date in 87, MTV Europe debuted with that track from Dire Straits.
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3: From ABC News, I'm Dave Packer. Police in Twin Falls, Idaho say there are multiple fatalities and the suspect is dead after shots were fired at a local chain restaurant.
4: We've had a shooting at the In-N-Out location that has resulted in fatalities. I don't have the exact number confirmed. We're still trying to make notification of the next of kin.
3: Police Chief Matthew Hicks says the threat is now over and a number of people are being treated for injuries at a local hospital. The FBI and ATF assisted.
4: We have literally hundreds of people that were in some way, shape, or form in the area of this restaurant at the time that are being interviewed right now.
3: President Trump saying he, quote, didn't know what she was thinking after U.S. Attorney Jeanine Pirro dropped the vandalism charges against David Hearn, accused by the federal government of vandalizing the Lincoln Memorial reflecting pool.
5: Pirro writing in a statement, given all of this newly discovered information, it is difficult to attribute the widespread damage to the reflecting pool to vandalism, let alone establish that fact beyond a reasonable doubt. It's a stark departure from what she said about the case a month ago.
3: The DOJ now saying the peeling paint was a result of flawed installation by the contractor. Trump says he disagrees, quote, 100%. Fears of a major escalation in the war with Iran as the U.S. military announces a fresh wave of attacks inside Iranian territory. ABC's Matt Rivers has more from Amman Jordan.
6: As the Pentagon prepares plans for what could be a major escalation against Iran, Tehran once again lashing out. Iran accusing the U.S. of fanning the flames of a regional war and threatening to attack critical infrastructure in the region if the U.S. carries through with its threats to target Iranian energy facilities.
3: A parade through the streets of Sweden's capital today marking the annual Stockholm Pride Parade. There was tight security following last week's deadly car attack at Berlin's Pride event. Nina Nilsson.
7: It's more important than ever to stand for human rights, for equal rights for LGBTQ people.
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3: The water system breach by alleged Iranian hackers now spilling over into a war of words between President Trump and Minnesota's Governor Tim Walz.
12: Federal investigators have not formally identified who was responsible, but they're examining possible Iranian involvement, noting the hackers have not demanded a ransom. The president dismissing that possibility, instead blaming Minnesota's leadership without offering evidence. Governor Tim Walz firing back, pointing the finger at the Trump administration for taking an axe to the federal agencies who fight cyber attacks.
3: A new lawsuit has been filed against the popular prediction market Kalshi. New York's attorney general is accusing the company of operating an illegal gambling operation. Kalshi's response to getting them to the fold, well, don't bet on it. ABC's Aaron Katursky.
13: Kalshi's popularity is surging with millions of monthly users generating billions of dollars in trades every week as Americans bet on everything from whether the Fed will raise interest rates to movies at the box office to who will win tonight's game. Kalshi called the lawsuit pure political theater meant to protect casinos in the state by killing off prediction markets. Kalshi said it is regulated by the federal government's Commodity Futures Trading Commission and outside the state's purview.
3: The CDC and FDA are warning of an E. coli outbreak linked to frozen berries sold at some public stores. The supermarket chain voluntarily recalling all bags of Greenwise organic frozen whole blueberries and whole mixed berries as a precaution. Dave Packer, ABC News.
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16: Tonight, mostly cloudy, a chance of a shower or thunderstorm, low 69. Sunday, a chance of rain in the morning, maybe a thunderstorm in the afternoon, high 79. Partly cloudy on Sunday night, 20% chance of rain, low 67. Mostly sunny Monday, 30% chance of a shower or thunderstorm, high of 81. Partly cloudy on Monday night, low 67. Tuesday, a slight chance of a shower or thunderstorm, high of 84.
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So much good music from that band. They put their 50th album on the Billboard 200 album chart on this day in 2013. It was Hyde Park Live, and that album debuted at number 19.

0: Eddie Money and Ronnie Spector together. Hootie and the Blowfish and the Rolling Stones. A couple of 1994 days in rock history for the Stones. On this day, they politely refused an invitation to play the White House. And also on this day, they were in D.C. doing a show on their Voodoo Lounge tour, their first tour without bass player Bill Wyman.
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0: Blue Suede's Hooked on a Feeling, one of the great classic hits that's on the Guardians of the Galaxy movie soundtrack. That film opened on this day here in America back in 2014.
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2: Tonight, mostly cloudy, a chance of a shower or thunderstorm, low 69. Sunday, a chance of rain in the morning, maybe a thunderstorm in the afternoon, high 79. Partly cloudy on Sunday night, 20% chance of rain, low 67. Mostly sunny Monday, 30% chance of a shower or thunderstorm, high of 81. Partly cloudy on Monday night, low 67. Tuesday, a slight chance of a shower or thunderstorm, high of 84.
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0: The reports are in, and that band is rocking their fans all night long. Their next stop is at Allegiant Stadium in Las Vegas on the 8th in about a week. Well, on this date, the 1st of August back in 2000, AC/DC kicked off their 140-date Stiff Upper Lip World Tour. That started in Grand Rapids, Michigan.
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3: From ABC News, I'm Dave Packer. Multiple people dead, say police, after a shooting at an In-N-Out Burger restaurant in southern Idaho this afternoon.
4: Today has been a very hard day here in Twin Falls, a tragic day.
3: Police Chief Matthew Hicks says the threat is over, the shooter dead.
4: He was nearby on the scene there. We are working trying to ascertain his identity and the motivations behind that. We'll be able to figure that out in the next coming days.
3: The number of people killed still unclear.
4: We're trying to work with St. Luke's and our coroner's office to ascertain the exact numbers of fatalities. We also have a number of people being treated for injuries at our local hospital here.
3: Protests and counter-protests in Spain's Ceuta today. Residents turned out for a counter-protest against anti-immigration demonstrators led by a well-known right-wing Spanish influencer. The Spanish territory, located in the northern Mediterranean coast of Africa, has been the scene of a humanitarian crisis as tens of thousands of migrants tried to breach the frontier earlier this week. At least 67 have died making the crossing. Spain has installed a 1,600-foot barrier on the sea border. President Trump now doubling down after the Justice Department dropped charges against a former Olympian who was accused of damaging the reflecting pool. Who does the D.C. U.S. attorney, Jeanine Pirro, say is responsible now?
5: The DOJ cited the rush to complete the project prior to events associated with the America 250 celebration and the week surrounding Independence Day of 2026. Federal records show the reflecting pool contract was awarded after a no-bid process for $14.6 million.
3: ABC's Alex Pache. President Trump posting on social media, he disagrees 100% with Pirro. Extreme fire danger for millions. Peak fire conditions this hour in the Pacific Northwest. Wildfires in California's Sonoma County triggering air quality alerts in the Bay Area. And more than 50 million Americans under heat alerts from California to Montana. 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
3: Department of Veterans Affairs saying it's launching a new clinical trial to find out whether GLP-1 medications can curb alcohol cravings. ABC's Yuri Benajad.
11: While these GLP-1 drugs have long shown their benefit for reducing weight, researchers are investigating how they may impact reward pathways in the brain, which feed cravings for alcohol and drugs. The VA now launching a clinical trial to test whether the drugs can also help treat alcohol abuse among the U.S. military and veteran community.
3: Tonight's Powerball jackpot now over $700 million, getting close to top 10 territory. ABC's Will Gans.
12: All eyes on tonight's Powerball drawing at 10:59 p.m. Eastern. The odds, they're absolutely abysmal. One in 292 million. I'm just keeping it real. We could go winnerless again, in which case the jackpot would grow before Monday night's drawing. But whether you win or lose, there actually is a silver lining. In addition to the prize pot, a portion of lottery revenue goes to state-directed causes like public education, environmental conservation, and veterans assistance funds.
3: Pride celebrations across Europe today, 1 week after the deadly car ramming and machete attack in Berlin, Amsterdam, Stockholm, and Hamburg, among the cities holding events. Women's professional baseball is back. The first league in nearly 30 years kicked off in Springfield, Illinois today. The league has four teams from New York, Boston, Los Angeles, and San Francisco. They'll play a 15-game season. More than 600 players showed up for tryouts. 120 made the cut. Dave Packer, ABC News.
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15: Tonight, mostly cloudy, a chance of a shower or thunderstorm, low 69. Sunday, a chance of rain in the morning, maybe a thunderstorm in the afternoon, high 79. Partly cloudy on Sunday night, 20% chance of rain, low 67. Mostly sunny Monday, 30% chance of a shower or thunderstorm, high of 81. Partly cloudy on Monday night, low 67. Tuesday, a slight chance of a shower or thunderstorm, high of 84.
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Creedence was one of a number of big bands playing the three-day Atlantic City Pop Festival, which took place in Atlantic City, New Jersey on this day in 1969. Janis was there, Santana was there, Three Dog Night, Little Richard, Tim Buckley, The Byrds, Jefferson Airplane. Lots of great music at that festival.

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0: course, that band Rush out on their 50-something tour that started on June 7th of this year. Not quite 11 years after their last show, where they closed out their R40 tour on this date in rock history, the 1st of August, back in 2015. It was a show at the Forum in Los Angeles.
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0: Don Henley, Glenn Frey, Bernie Leadon, and Randy Meisner with the top 10 hits that was released on this day in 1972. Witchy Woman went up to number 9 on the Billboard Hot 100.
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2: Tonight, mostly cloudy, a chance of a shower or thunderstorm, low 69. Sunday, a chance of rain in the morning, maybe a thunderstorm in the afternoon, high 79. Partly cloudy on Sunday night, 20% chance of rain, low 67. Mostly sunny Monday, 30% chance of a shower or thunderstorm, high of 81. Partly cloudy on Monday night, low 67. Tuesday, a slight chance of a shower or thunderstorm, high of 84.
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0: There's the Tubes as we celebrate a heavenly birthday for former bassist Rick Anderson of that band, who was born in St. Paul, Minnesota on this day in 1947. He said, talk to you later, back in 22 when he left us.
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3: From ABC News, I'm Dave Packer in Southern Idaho.
4: Today has been a very hard day here in Twin Falls, a tragic day.
3: Twin Falls Police Chief Matthew Hicks says multiple people are dead after a shooting at an In-N-Out Burger restaurant. Hicks says the shooter is dead.
4: He was nearby on the scene there. We are working trying to ascertain his identity and the motivations behind that. We'll be able to figure that out in the next coming days.
3: And still working to ascertain the exact number of fatalities. A fast-moving wildfire outside Spokane, Washington, burned more than 2,000 acres, sparking evacuations. Washington State Governor Bob Ferguson.
5: When the sun sets and the sun rises in the morning, I think we're going to be in shock to see some of the scenes that emerge out of there.
3: There are growing concerns over the security of water systems across the U.S. as more states report they've been victim of a suspected cyber attack. ABC's Morgan Norwood tells us more than half a dozen states are now reporting problems.
6: The scope of the security failure now widening. 9 reported as hacks in Michigan as the FBI and EPA warn utility companies that hackers are trying to disrupt service to critical water infrastructure. At least 7 states have reported some kind of incursion. In one case, the hackers were able to change passwords and network settings, preventing operators from controlling the flow of water into the tiny city of Bram, Minnesota.
3: According to multiple U.S. officials, investigators are looking at whether Iran or any of its proxies were responsible for at least the breaches in Minnesota. But President Trump says he doesn't believe that and blames Governor Tim Walz. The president also says U.S. Attorney Jeanine Pirro is 100% wrong after she and the Department of Justice moved to drop the case against a former Olympian who had been blamed with damaging the Lincoln Memorial reflecting pool when he picked up a piece of peeling paint. In a Friday filing, Pirro said the additional documents that were provided by the Department of the Interior show a botched installation by the contractor caused the damage. 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
3: 1 week after the deadly car ramming and machete attack in Berlin, Amsterdam, and Hamburg, were among the cities holding Pride events Saturday. Also, Stockholm, where Nina Nilsson, a member of a proud parents group, took part.
10: It's a terrible thing that happened in Berlin, and it's even more important now that we stand for what's right.
3: Festival director Mads Axelsson.
11: It's really important to show solidarity and show that we want to be louder than the hate we see.
3: Delta Airlines teaming up with DraftKings for a new form of in-flight entertainment. ABC News transportation reporter Clara McMichael explains.
12: Delta has rolled out a partnership with DraftKings where passengers can actually make sports prediction picks when they get on their flights. Let's address, first of all, why I'm saying sports prediction picks instead of gambling or betting, and that's because gambling is actually illegal on planes. So that means that there's no money involved here. You don't have to spend your own money, not even miles, to get involved in this. But on the flip side, you also can't win any money, although you could be in line for some Delta gift cards.
3: UEFA, the governing body of European soccer, declared it has no confidence in FIFA president Gianni Infantino after his failed proposal to pitch sell stakes in the World Cup. Infantino pitched creating a $20 billion company to run the World Cup with private investors, including a key investor group led by Joshua Kushner, the younger brother of President Trump's son-in-law, Jared Kushner. Dave Packer, ABC News.
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15: Today, mostly cloudy, a chance of a shower or thunderstorm, low 69. Sunday, a chance of rain in the morning, maybe a thunderstorm in the afternoon, high 79. Partly cloudy on Sunday night, 20% chance of rain, low 67. Mostly sunny Monday, 30% chance of a shower or thunderstorm, high of 81. Partly cloudy on Monday night, low 67. Tuesday, a slight chance of a shower or thunderstorm, high of 84.
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Guns N' Roses were in Hollywood on this day in 1987, shooting their very first video. It was for that song, Welcome to the Jungle. They shot it in Hollywood on the corner of Park Plaza and South La Brea.

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0: Back on this date, 9 years ago, we said goodbye to Steppenwolf's original keyboard player, Goldie McJohn, who suffered a fatal heart attack at the age of 72 on this date in rock history. He was one of the founding members of the band that got together in 1967.
1: Well, it's official. My friends have all switched to Pure Talk because I told them they could save a bunch of money on a super reliable high-speed network with unlimited data. 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

0: Happy heavenly birthday to Mr. Jerry Garcia, frontman for that band, The Grateful Dead, born in San Francisco on this day in 1942. He left us back in 1995.
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2: Tonight, mostly cloudy, a chance of a shower or thunderstorm, low 69. Sunday, a chance of rain in the morning, maybe a thunderstorm in the afternoon, high 79. Partly cloudy on Sunday night, 20% chance of rain, low 67. Mostly sunny Monday, 30% chance of a shower or thunderstorm, high of 81. Partly cloudy on Monday night, low 67. Tuesday, a slight chance of a shower or thunderstorm, high of 84.
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0: Saturday is done for me, Bob Barron. Time for me to get done with work and get out of here and continue my weekend. I'll be back soon. You have a good one.
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3: From ABC News, I'm Dave Packer. President Trump Saturday night announcing he's holding off on new strikes against Iran after officials warned that the president was considering an intense attack on energy targets, which could have begun this weekend. The president claimed Iran and Middle East countries asked him not to strike and that he's honoring this request due to the prospect of a deal. This as
4: Iran continuing to threaten U.S. forces and allies in the region. We're learning more about how the Pentagon has responded to that threat by reconfiguring its presence from larger bases in Qatar and Bahrain to other countries like Jordan and Israel. 2 weeks ago, three American soldiers were killed in an Iranian strike on their base in Jordan. Staff Sergeant Angel Ramprasad was laid to rest on New York's Long Island.
3: ABC's Matt Rivers in Jordan. An about-face by the Justice Department, U.S. Attorney Jeanine Pirro breaking ranks with the Trump administration, dropping the vandalism charges against the former Olympian accused of damaging the Lincoln Memorial reflecting pool.
5: Pirro, a month ago, confident in her prosecution.
6: Hearn willfully destroyed property at the Lincoln Memorial reflecting pool.
5: In a Friday filing, the Department of Justice said additional documents provided by the Interior Department show a botched installation by the contractor caused the damage, not David Hearn, the former Olympic rower who was originally arrested and charged with vandalism.
3: ABC's Alex Perchet. A deadly shooting at an In-N-Out Burger restaurant in Twin Falls, Idaho, Saturday afternoon. Police Chief Matthew Hicks says the shooter is dead.
7: We've had a shooting at the In-N-Out location that has resulted in fatalities. I don't have the exact number confirmed. We're still trying to make notification of the next of kin.
3: Police Saturday night trying to determine the shooter's motive. New York's Attorney General suing the online betting platform Kalshi, alleging its prediction market platform violates state laws on illegal gambling. You're listening to ABC News.
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3: An extreme fire danger is impacting parts of the Pacific Northwest. Washington State now issuing evacuation orders around Spokane.
10: The governor activating the National Guard to support firefighting operations. The Mudrite fire burning more than 40,000 acres, forcing evacuations. Planes dropping fire retardant from above to battle the massive blaze. The flames are being fueled by hot, dry, and windy conditions. Allison Kosick, ABC News.
3: A lot of rain at Lollapalooza in Chicago. ABC reporter Evelyn Holmes spoke with some diehard fans who braved the wet weather Saturday.
11: Day three of the music festival was officially delayed because of heavy rain and flooding risk Saturday. Still, plenty of music lovers showed up hours before the gates were originally supposed to open at 11 a.m.
12: I really want to see the artists that I came here for. So, yeah, it's worth it for me as long as I get to see them.
11: McHenry County resident Joe Moran is here with his girlfriend with one purpose in mind.
13: To get in front of the line or somewhere.
11: Heavy downpours turning Grant Park into a muddy mess.
3: The Department of Veterans Affairs saying it's launching a new clinical trial to find out whether GLP-1 medication curbs alcohol cravings.
14: A small clinical trial found that the pill version of the drug found in Ozempic and Wegovy, known as semaglutide, reduced harmful drinking in people with alcohol use disorder. The weight loss drug reduced heavy drinking days, the number of drinks per day, and alcohol-related problems.
3: I'm Dave Packer, ABC News.
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16: Tonight, mostly cloudy, a chance of a shower or thunderstorm, low 69. Sunday, a chance of rain in the morning, maybe a thunderstorm in the afternoon, high 79. Partly cloudy on Sunday night, 20% chance of rain, low 67. Mostly sunny Monday, 30% chance of a shower or thunderstorm, high of 81. Partly cloudy on Monday night, low 67. Tuesday, a slight chance of a shower or thunderstorm, high of 84.
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Gonna fly like an eagle flying high to the sky. I'm Bob Worthington, and St. Ina, Suzanne, and Bob on their first date after 10 years. Hope you two really hit it off well. Good luck.

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0: Our late drive-in movie, and that one, Danger Zone, from Top Gun, the movie, and for the class of 1986, the movie would star Tom Cruise. Kenny Loggins from the movie. Stick around for the class of 1982, forthcoming.
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0: Hot-Blooded Foreigner, and time for our weird and wacky overnight fact, this time TV's rules to live by. More words of wisdoms from primetime proverbs. For example, Ed Norton, hey Norton, remember the Honeymooners? Remember Jackie Gleason show? Norton said, as we say in the sewer, if you're not prepared to go all the way, hey, don't put your boots on in the first place.
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2: Tonight, mostly cloudy, a chance of a shower or thunderstorm, low 69. Sunday, a chance of rain in the morning, maybe a thunderstorm in the afternoon, high 79. Partly cloudy on Sunday night, 20% chance of rain, low 67. Mostly sunny Monday, 30% chance of a shower or thunderstorm, high of 81. Partly cloudy on Monday night, low 67. Tuesday, a slight chance of a shower or thunderstorm, high of 84.
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3: From ABC News, I'm Dave Packer in Southern Idaho.
4: Today has been a very hard day here in Twin Falls, a tragic day.
3: Twin Falls Police Chief Matthew Hicks says multiple people are dead after a shooting at an In-N-Out Burger restaurant. Hicks says the shooter is dead.
4: He was nearby on the scene there. We are working trying to ascertain his identity and the motivations behind that. We'll be able to figure that out in the next coming days.
3: And still working to ascertain the exact number of fatalities. A fast-moving wildfire outside Spokane, Washington, burned more than 2,000 acres, sparking evacuations. Washington State Governor Bob Ferguson.
5: When the sun sets and the sun rises in the morning, I think we're going to be in shock to see some of the scenes that that emerge out of there.
3: There are growing concerns over the security of water systems across the U.S. as more states report they've been victim of a suspected cyber attack. ABC's Morgan Norwood tells us more than half a dozen states are now reporting problems.
6: The scope of the security failure now widening. 9 reported as hacks in Michigan as the FBI and EPA warn utility companies that hackers are trying to disrupt service to critical water infrastructure. At least 7 states have reported some kind of incursion. In one case, the hackers were able to change passwords and network settings, preventing operators from controlling the flow of water into the tiny city of Bram, Minnesota.
3: According to multiple U.S. officials, investigators are looking at whether Iran or any of its proxies were responsible for at least the breaches in Minnesota. But President Trump says he doesn't believe that and blames Governor Tim Walz. The president also says U.S. Attorney Jeanine Pirro is 100% wrong after she and the Department of Justice moved to drop the case against a former Olympian who had been blamed with damaging the Lincoln Memorial reflecting pool when he picked up a piece of peeling paint. In a Friday filing, Pirro said the additional documents that were provided by the Department of the Interior show a botched installation by the contractor caused the damage. You're listening to ABC News.
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3: 1 week after the deadly car ramming and machete attack in Berlin, Amsterdam, and Hamburg were among the cities holding Pride events Saturday. Also, Stockholm, where Nina Nilsson, a member of a proud parents group, took part.
9: It's a terrible thing that happened in Berlin, and it's even more important now that we stand for what's right.
3: Festival director Mance Axelsson.
10: It's really important to show solidarity and show that we want to be louder than the hate we see.
3: Delta Airlines teaming up with DraftKings for a new form of in-flight entertainment. ABC News transportation reporter Clara McMichael explains.
11: Delta has rolled out a partnership with DraftKings where passengers can actually make sports prediction picks when they get on their flights. Let's address, first of all, why I'm saying sports prediction picks instead of gambling or betting, and that's because gambling is actually illegal on planes. So that means that there's no money involved here. You don't have to spend your own money, not even miles to get involved in this. But on the flip side, you also can't win any money, although you could be in line for some Delta gift cards.
3: UEFA, the governing body of European soccer, declared it has no confidence in FIFA president Gianni Infantino after his failed proposal to pitch sell stakes in the World Cup. Infantino pitched creating a $20 billion company to run the World Cup with private investors, including a key investor group led by Joshua Kushner, the younger brother of President Trump's son-in-law, Jared Kushner. Dave Packer, ABC News.
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13: Tonight, mostly cloudy, a chance of a shower or thunderstorm, low 69. Sunday, a chance of rain in the morning, maybe a thunderstorm in the afternoon, high 79. Partly cloudy on Sunday night, 20% chance of rain, low 67. Mostly sunny Monday, 30% chance of a shower or thunderstorm, high of 81. Partly cloudy on Monday night, low 67. Tuesday, a slight chance of a shower or thunderstorm, high of 84.
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changes. Hey, those changes are okay, you know? 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Maybe not all the time, but most of the time, they are. They prove to be prophetic. Stray Cats, rock this town.

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1: We're going to dance. We're going to dance. We're going to dance. And

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0: 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We appreciate you. And if you're out and about driving too, please be careful. 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

0: Oh, it can drive you crazy, but love is usually well worth it. It's Fine Young Cannibals. Bob Worthington here with our weird and wacky overnight fact, round two, TV's rules to live by. More words of wisdom from primetime proverbs. How about Rose? Remember the character Rose in The Golden Girls? She stated that the older you get, the better you get. Unless you're a banana.
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2: Tonight, mostly cloudy, a chance of a shower or thunderstorm, low 69. Sunday, a chance of rain in the morning, maybe a thunderstorm in the afternoon, high 79. Partly cloudy on Sunday night, 20% chance of rain, low 67. Mostly sunny Monday, 30% chance of a shower or thunderstorm, high of 81. Partly cloudy on Monday night, low 67. Tuesday, a slight chance of a shower or thunderstorm, high of 84.
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0: lush and plush throughout the night and keeping you company here and leaving the nightlight on for you. I'm Bob Worthington, and hey, more great music on the other side, including Guns N' Roses, who are touring this summer and, in fact, this weekend in Chicago.
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3: From ABC News, I'm Dave Packer. President Trump Saturday night announcing he's holding off on new strikes against Iran after officials warned that the president was considering an intense attack on energy targets, which could have begun this weekend. The president claimed Iran and Middle East countries asked him not to strike and that he's honoring this request due to the prospect of a deal. This as
4: Iran continuing to threaten U.S. forces and allies in the region. We're learning more about how the Pentagon has responded to that threat by reconfiguring its presence from larger bases in Qatar and Bahrain to other countries like Jordan and Israel. 2 weeks ago, three American soldiers were killed in an Iranian strike on their base in Jordan. Staff Sergeant Angel Rampersad was laid to rest on New York's Long Island.
3: ABC's Matt Rivers in Jordan. An about-face by the Justice Department, U.S. Attorney Jeanine Pirro breaking ranks with the Trump administration, dropping the vandalism charges against the former Olympian accused of damaging the Lincoln Memorial reflecting pool.
5: Pirro, a month ago, confident in her prosecution.
6: Hearn willfully destroyed property at the Lincoln Memorial reflecting pool.
5: In a Friday filing, the Department of Justice said additional documents provided by the Interior Department show a botched installation by the contractor caused the damage, not David Hearn, the former Olympic rower who was originally arrested and charged with vandalism.
3: ABC's Alex Perchet. A deadly shooting at an In-N-Out Burger restaurant in Twin Falls, Idaho, Saturday afternoon. Police Chief Matthew Hicks says the shooter is dead.
7: We've had a shooting at the In-N-Out location that has resulted in fatalities. I don't have the exact number confirmed. We're still trying to make notification of the next of kin.
3: Police Saturday night trying to determine the shooter's motive. New York's Attorney General suing the online betting platform Kalshi, alleging its prediction market platform violates state laws on illegal gambling. You're listening to ABC News.
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3: An extreme fire danger is impacting parts of the Pacific Northwest. Washington State now issuing evacuation orders around Spokane.
10: The governor activating the National Guard to support firefighting operations. The Mudrite fire burning more than 40,000 acres, forcing evacuations. Planes dropping fire retardant from above to battle the massive blaze. The flames are being fueled by hot, dry, and windy conditions. Allison Kosick, ABC News.
3: A lot of rain at Lollapalooza in Chicago. ABC reporter Evelyn Holmes spoke with some diehard fans who braved the wet weather Saturday.
11: Day three of the music festival was officially delayed because of heavy rain and flooding risks Saturday. Still, plenty of music lovers showed up hours before the gates were originally supposed to open at 11 a.m.
12: I really want to see the artists that I came here for. So, yeah, it's worth it for me as long as I get to see them.
11: McHenry County resident Joe Moran is here with his girlfriend with one purpose in mind.
13: To get in front of the line or somewhere.
11: Heavy downpours turning Grant Park into a muddy mess.
3: The Department of Veterans Affairs saying it's launching a new clinical trial to find out whether GLP-1 medication curbs alcohol cravings.
14: A small clinical trial found that the pill version of the drug found in Ozempic and Wegovy, known as semaglutide, reduced harmful drinking in people with alcohol use disorder. The weight loss drug reduced heavy drinking days, the number of drinks per day, and alcohol-related problems.
3: I'm Dave Packer, ABC News.
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16: Tonight, mostly cloudy, a chance of a shower or thunderstorm, low 69. Sunday, a chance of rain in the morning, maybe a thunderstorm in the afternoon, high 79. Partly cloudy on Sunday night, 20% chance of rain, low 67. Mostly sunny Monday, 30% chance of a shower or thunderstorm, high of 81. Partly cloudy on Monday night, low 67. Tuesday, a slight chance of a shower or thunderstorm, high of 84.
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Goodbye, stranger, from Breakfast in America. Bob Worthington here. I'm going to catch that train. Think you can catch up? I think you'd be able to catch a bus, but I don't know about a train. Here's Soul Asylum.

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0: Movie 2 for the wee hours on our late, late, late movie, that one from American Gigolo, which starred Richard Gere, Call Me, from Deb Harry and Blondie. Coming up, Duran Duran, and how about Michael Stipe and R.E.M. per your musical demand?
1: I scream. You scream. We all scream. Because Wendy's famous small classic Frosty is just a buck for a limited time. More screaming, happy screaming, summer screaming, dollar small classic Frosty screaming! But please don't scream in the...

0: I was being a little dramatic earlier.
1: Your kitchen says a lot about you. Let it brag with Wyman.
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0: Hungry like the wolf. You got yourself a nasty appetite there. Duran Duran. Bob Worthington here. Phil Collins on the way, and we're rocking with Queen.
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2: Tonight, mostly cloudy, a chance of a shower or thunderstorm, low 69. Sunday, a chance of rain in the morning, maybe a thunderstorm in the afternoon, high 79. Partly cloudy on Sunday night, 20% chance of rain, low 67. Mostly sunny Monday, 30% chance of a shower or thunderstorm, high of 81. Partly cloudy on Monday night, low 67. Tuesday, a slight chance of a shower or thunderstorm, high of 84.
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0: Hungry like the wolf. You got yourself a nasty appetite there. Duran Duran. Bob Worthington here. Phil Collins on the way, and we're rocking with Queen.
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3: From ABC News, I'm Dave Packer in Southern Idaho.
4: Today has been a very hard day here in Twin Falls, a tragic day.
3: Twin Falls Police Chief Matthew Hicks says multiple people are dead after a shooting at an In-N-Out Burger restaurant. Hicks says the shooter is dead.
4: He was nearby on the scene there. We are working trying to ascertain his identity and the motivations behind that. We'll be able to figure that out in the next coming days.
3: And still working to ascertain the exact number of fatalities. A fast-moving wildfire outside Spokane, Washington, burned more than 2,000 acres, sparking evacuations. Washington State Governor Bob Ferguson.
5: When the sun sets and the sun rises in the morning, I think we're going to be in shock to see some of the scenes that emerge out of there.
3: There are growing concerns over the security of water systems across the U.S. as more states report they've been victim of a suspected cyber attack. ABC's Morgan Norwood tells us more than half a dozen states are now reporting problems.
6: The scope of the security failure now widening. 9 reported as hacks in Michigan as the FBI and EPA warn utility companies that hackers are trying to disrupt service to critical water infrastructure. At least 7 states have reported some kind of incursion. In one case, the hackers were able to change passwords and network settings, preventing operators from controlling the flow of water into the tiny city of Bram, Minnesota.
3: According to multiple U.S. officials, investigators are looking at whether Iran or any of its proxies were responsible for at least the breaches in Minnesota. But President Trump says he doesn't believe that and blames Governor Tim Walz. The president also says U.S. Attorney Jeanine Pirro is 100% wrong after she and the Department of Justice moved to drop the case against a former Olympian who had been blamed with damaging the Lincoln Memorial reflecting pool when he picked up a piece of peeling paint. In a Friday filing, Pirro said the additional documents that were provided by the Department of the Interior show a botched installation by the contractor caused the damage. 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
3: 1 week after the deadly car ramming and machete attack in Berlin, Amsterdam, and Hamburg were among the cities holding pride events Saturday. Also, Stockholm, where Nina Nilsson, a member of a proud parents group, took part.
9: It's a terrible thing that happened in Berlin, and it's even more important now that we stand for what's right.
3: Festival director Mance Axelsson.
10: It's really important to show solidarity and show that we want to be louder than the hate we see.
3: Delta Airlines teaming up with DraftKings for a new form of in-flight entertainment. ABC News transportation reporter Clara McMichael explains.
11: Delta has rolled out a partnership with DraftKings where passengers can actually make sports prediction picks when they get on their flights. Let's address, first of all, why I'm saying sports prediction picks instead of gambling or betting, and that's because gambling is actually illegal on planes. So that means that there's no money involved here. You don't have to spend your own money, not even miles, to get involved in this. But on the flip side, you also can't win any money, although you could be in line for some Delta gift cards.
3: UEFA, the governing body of European soccer, declared it has no confidence in FIFA president Gianni Infantino after his failed proposal to pitch sell stakes in the World Cup. Infantino pitched creating a $20 billion company to run the World Cup with private investors, including a key investor group led by Joshua Kushner, the younger brother of President Trump's son-in-law, Jared Kushner. Dave Packer, ABC News.
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13: Tonight, mostly cloudy, a chance of a shower or thunderstorm, low 69. Sunday, a chance of rain in the morning, maybe a thunderstorm in the afternoon, high 79. Partly cloudy on Sunday night, 20% chance of rain, low 67. Mostly sunny Monday, 30% chance of a shower or thunderstorm, high of 81. Partly cloudy on Monday night, low 67. Tuesday, a slight chance of a shower or thunderstorm, high of 84.
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Movie 2 on our late, late, late movie. Grab yourself some popcorn, some Junior Mints, and that one from 007, the James Bond thriller, Live and Let Die. Bob Worthington here with Bruce Hornsby in the range.

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0: Collective Soul and more great rock and roll all weekend, and consider us your weekend soundtrack. Michael Jackson on the way, and Rod the Mod, Rod Stewart, his first number one hit, and from the album Every Picture Tells a Story. Next.
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0: Collective Soul and more great rock and roll all weekend, and consider us your weekend soundtrack. Michael Jackson on the way, and Rod the Mod, Rod Stewart, his first number one hit, and from the album Every Picture Tells a Story. 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
2: Tonight, mostly cloudy, a chance of a shower or thunderstorm, low 69. Sunday, a chance of rain in the morning, maybe a thunderstorm in the afternoon, high 79. Partly cloudy on Sunday night, 20% chance of rain, low 67. Mostly sunny Monday, 30% chance of a shower or thunderstorm, high of 81. Partly cloudy on Monday night, low 67. Tuesday, a slight chance of a shower or thunderstorm, high of 84.
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0: As we ended the decade of the 70s, it was 1979 at year's end, a number one song for the Knack, My Sharona. Stick around for the class of 1986, coming up.
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3: From ABC News, I'm Dave Packer. President Trump Saturday night announcing he's holding off on new strikes against Iran after officials warned that the president was considering an intense attack on energy targets, which could have begun this weekend. The president claimed Iran and Middle East countries asked him not to strike, and that he's honoring this request due to the prospect of a deal. This as
4: Iran continuing to threaten U.S. forces and allies in the region. We're learning more about how the Pentagon has responded to that threat by reconfiguring its presence from larger bases in Qatar and Bahrain to other countries like Jordan and Israel. 2 weeks ago, three American soldiers were killed in an Iranian strike on their base in Jordan. Staff Sergeant Angel Rampersad was laid to rest on New York's Long Island.
3: ABC's Matt Rivers in Jordan. An about-face by the Justice Department, U.S. Attorney Jeanine Pirro breaking ranks with the Trump administration, dropping the vandalism charges against the former Olympian accused of damaging the Lincoln Memorial reflecting pool.
5: Pirro, a month ago, confident in her prosecution.
6: Hearn willfully destroyed property at the Lincoln Memorial reflecting pool.
5: In a Friday filing, the Department of Justice said additional documents provided by the Interior Department show a botched installation by the contractor caused the damage, not David Hearn, the former Olympic rower who was originally arrested and charged with vandalism.
3: ABC's Alex Perche. A deadly shooting at an In-N-Out Burger restaurant in Twin Falls, Idaho, Saturday afternoon. Police Chief Matthew Hicks says the shooter is dead.
7: We've had a shooting at the In-N-Out location that has resulted in fatalities. I don't have the exact number confirmed. We're still trying to make notification of the next of kin.
3: Police Saturday night trying to determine the shooter's motive. New York's Attorney General suing the online betting platform Kalshi, alleging its prediction market platform violates state laws on illegal gambling. You're listening to ABC News.
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3: An extreme fire danger is impacting parts of the Pacific Northwest. Washington State now issuing evacuation orders around Spokane.
10: The governor activating the National Guard to support firefighting operations. The Mudrite fire burning more than 40,000 acres, forcing evacuations. Planes dropping fire retardant from above to battle the massive blaze. The flames are being fueled by hot, dry, and windy conditions. Allison Kosick, ABC News.
3: A lot of rain at Lollapalooza in Chicago. ABC reporter Evelyn Holmes spoke with some diehard fans who braved the wet weather Saturday.
11: Day three of the music festival was officially delayed because of heavy rain and flooding risk Saturday. Still, plenty of music lovers showed up hours before the gates were originally supposed to open at 11 a.m.
12: I really want to see the artists that I came here for. So, yeah, it's worth it for me as long as I get to see them.
11: McHenry County resident Joe Moran is here with his girlfriend with one purpose in mind.
13: To get in front of the line or somewhere.
11: Heavy downpour is turning Grant Park into a muddy mess.
3: The Department of Veterans Affairs saying it's launching a new clinical trial to find out whether GLP-1 medication curbs alcohol cravings.
14: A small clinical trial found that the pill version of the drug found in Ozempic and Wegovy, known as semaglutide, reduced harmful drinking in people with alcohol use disorder. The weight loss drug reduced heavy drinking days, the number of drinks per day, and alcohol-related problems.
3: I'm Dave Packer, ABC News.
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16: Tonight, mostly cloudy, a chance of a shower or thunderstorm, low 69. Sunday, a chance of rain in the morning, maybe a thunderstorm in the afternoon, high 79. Partly cloudy on Sunday night, 20% chance of rain, low 67. Mostly sunny Monday, 30% chance of a shower or thunderstorm, high of 81. Partly cloudy on Monday night, low 67. Tuesday, a slight chance of a shower or thunderstorm, high of 84.
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on, listen to the music, kicking back, relaxing, and enjoying the music throughout the weekend. 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

0: Mary Jane's Last Dance, Tom Petty and the Heartbreakers. Hey, stick around, Aerosmith, also Heart, and leading the pack, Boston, their debut single from their debut album.
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0: 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Of course, Boston, and then that group right there, Aerosmith, Walk This Way. 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
2: Tonight, mostly cloudy, a chance of a shower or thunderstorm, low 69. Sunday, a chance of rain in the morning, maybe a thunderstorm in the afternoon, high 79. Partly cloudy on Sunday night, 20% chance of rain, low 67. Mostly sunny Monday, 30% chance of a shower or thunderstorm, high of 81. Partly cloudy on Monday night, low 67. Tuesday, a slight chance of a shower or thunderstorm, high of 84.
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0: 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Behave yourselves. 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Georgia Satellites, Bob Worthington here. And please, if you're out and about driving, no texting and driving and no drinking and driving, okay? 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
3: From ABC News, I'm Dave Packer in Southern Idaho.
4: Today has been a very hard day here in Twin Falls, a tragic day.
3: Twin Falls Police Chief Matthew Hicks says multiple people are dead after a shooting at an In-N-Out Burger restaurant. Hicks says the shooter is dead.
4: He was nearby on the scene there. We are working, trying to ascertain his identity and the motivations behind that. We'll be able to figure that out in the next coming days.
3: And still working to ascertain the exact number of fatalities. A fast-moving wildfire outside Spokane, Washington, burned more than 2,000 acres, sparking evacuations. Washington State Governor Bob Ferguson.
5: When the sun sets and the sun rises in the morning, I think we're going to be in shock to see some of the scenes that emerge out of there.
3: There are growing concerns over the security of water systems across the U.S. as more states report they've been victim of a suspected cyber attack. ABC's Morgan Norwood tells us more than half a dozen states are now reporting problems.
6: The scope of the security failure now widening. 9 reported as hacks in Michigan as the FBI and EPA warn utility companies that hackers are trying to disrupt service to critical water infrastructure. At least 7 states have reported some kind of incursion. In one case, the hackers were able to change passwords and network settings, preventing operators from controlling the flow of water into the tiny city of Bram, Minnesota.
3: According to multiple U.S. officials, investigators are looking at whether Iran or any of its proxies were responsible for at least the breaches in Minnesota. But President Trump says he doesn't believe that and blames Governor Tim Walz. The president also says U.S. Attorney Jeanine Pirro is 100% wrong after she and the Department of Justice moved to drop the case against a former Olympian who had been blamed with damaging the Lincoln Memorial reflecting pool when he picked up a piece of peeling paint. In a Friday filing, Pirro said the additional documents that were provided by the Department of the Interior show a botched installation by the contractor caused the damage. You're listening to ABC News.
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3: 1 week after the deadly car ramming and machete attack in Berlin, Amsterdam, and Hamburg were among the cities holding Pride events Saturday. Also, Stockholm, where Nina Nilsson, a member of a proud parents group, took part.
9: It's a terrible thing that happened in Berlin, and it's even more important now that we stand for what's right.
3: Festival director Mance Axelsson.
10: It's really important to show solidarity and show that we want to be louder than the hate we see.
3: Delta Airlines teaming up with DraftKings for a new form of in-flight entertainment. ABC News transportation reporter Clara McMichael explains.
11: Delta has rolled out a partnership with DraftKings where passengers can actually make sports prediction picks when they get on their flights. Let's address, first of all, why I'm saying sports prediction picks instead of gambling or betting, and that's because gambling is actually illegal on planes. So that means that there's no money involved here. You don't have to spend your own money, not even miles, to get involved in this. But on the flip side, you also can't win any money, although you could be in line for some Delta gift cards.
3: UEFA, the governing body of European soccer, declared it has no confidence in FIFA president Gianni Infantino after his failed proposal to pitch sell stakes in the World Cup. Infantino pitched creating a $20 billion company to run the World Cup with private investors, including a key investor group led by Joshua Kushner, the younger brother of President Trump's son-in-law, Jared Kushner. Dave Packer, ABC News.
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13: Tonight, mostly cloudy, a chance of a shower or thunderstorm, low 69. Sunday, a chance of rain in the morning, maybe a thunderstorm in the afternoon, high 79. Partly cloudy on Sunday night, 20% chance of rain, low 67. Mostly sunny Monday, 30% chance of a shower or thunderstorm, high of 81. Partly cloudy on Monday night, low 67. Tuesday, a slight chance of a shower or thunderstorm, high of 84.
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Huey Lewis and the News, Heart of Rock and Roll from Sport. Bob Worthington here. When I come around, better watch out. Here's Green Day.

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0: So what happens when the Der Commissar loses his monocle? He goes, uh-oh, it's after the fire. Bob Worthington here, Smash Mouth on the way. Also from the movies we go, our early morning movie from Rocky IV on the way.
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5: And here's Clark with the weather. 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

0: You are a star by far, an all-star, Smash Mouth. And good morning, your Sunday morning, the 2nd of August, the first weekend of August. Let's make it a great month. We deserve.
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2: Tonight, mostly cloudy, a chance of a shower or thunderstorm, low 69. Sunday, a chance of rain in the morning, maybe a thunderstorm in the afternoon, high 79. Partly cloudy on Sunday night, 20% chance of rain, low 67. Mostly sunny Monday, 30% chance of a shower or thunderstorm, high of 81. Partly cloudy on Monday night, low 67. Tuesday, a slight chance of a shower or thunderstorm, high of 84.
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0: Hey, welcome to your Sunday morning. The weekend, of course, is here. And make us your soundtrack to your weekend. And grab yourself that first cup of coffee, enjoy a donut or bagel, and good morning.
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3: From ABC News, I'm Brian Clark. Middle Eastern leaders, including Saudi Arabia's Crown Prince Mohammed bin Salman, appealed to President Trump to hold off on his threatened strikes on Iran. Late Saturday, the president said he has agreed to hold off. ABC's Matt Rivers has the latest from Jordan.
4: Iran has already threatened to retaliate against strikes on its energy sites by hitting Israeli targets and U.S. energy infrastructure in the Middle East, according to Iranian state media. A spokesman for Kuwait's Ministry of Defense says its air defenses intercepted Iranian drones inside Kuwaiti airspace earlier today. Meanwhile, the U.S. has been pressing for the reopening of the Strait of Hormuz.
3: President Saturday said he disagrees with his U.S. attorney for Washington, D.C., Jeanine Pirro, after her office dropped the vandalism charge against former Olympian David Hearn, who was accused of vandalizing the Lincoln Memorial reflecting pool. Pirro's now blaming the damage on a contractor, says ABC's Alex Perche.
5: Pirro criticizing the Department of the Interior for not being forthcoming with information. And Secretary Doug Burgum firing back, saying his agency provided expert and eyewitness testimony. Burgum, like Trump, is steadfast, insisting there's clear evidence that vandals have repeatedly damaged the reflecting pool.
3: Authorities in Twin Falls, Idaho, say multiple people were killed in a shooting at an In-N-Out Burger. The shooters among the dead. Police Chief Matthew Hicks said
6: he was nearby on the scene there. We are working to try to ascertain his identity and the motivations behind that. We'll be able to figure that out in the next coming days.
3: The number of dead is still not known. The In-N-Out location had opened just about a week ago. Fire crews in Washington State are battling fast-moving wildfires near Spokane. The extent of the damage not yet known, but the mayor of Spokane, Lisa Brown, said Saturday,
7: "We're not in a place right now where we can talk about the magnitude of the property destruction, but it is a very dangerous situation."
3: You're listening to ABC News.
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3: A water system breach in Minnesota by alleged Iranian hackers is now spilling into a war of words between President Trump and Minnesota's Governor Tim Walz.
12: Federal investigators have not formally identified who is responsible, but they're examining possible Iranian involvement, noting the hackers have not demanded a ransom. The president dismissing that possibility, instead blaming Minnesota's leadership without offering evidence. Governor Tim Walz firing back, pointing the finger at the Trump administration for taking an axe to the federal agencies who fight cyber attacks.
3: It's ABC's Morgan Norwood. A new lawsuit filed against popular prediction market Kalshi. New York's attorney general is accusing Kalshi of operating an illegal gambling operation, says ABC's Aaron Katursky.
13: Kalshi's popularity is surging, with millions of monthly users generating billions of dollars in trades every week as Americans bet on everything from whether the Fed will raise interest rates to movies at the box office to who will win tonight's game. Kalshi called the lawsuit pure political theater, meant to protect casinos in the state by killing off prediction markets. Kalshi said it is regulated by the federal government's Commodity Futures Trading Commission and outside the state's purview.
3: Actor Vincent Pastore died in New York. The 80-year-old was best known for his role in the TV classic The Sopranos. His manager told the Associated Press that Pastore was found dead in his home in the Bronx after not being heard from for several days. I'm Brian Clark, ABC News.
14: I'm U.S. Transportation Secretary Sean Duffy.
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18: Tonight, mostly cloudy, a chance of a shower or thunderstorm, low 69. Sunday, a chance of rain in the morning, maybe a thunderstorm in the afternoon, high 79. Partly cloudy on Sunday night, 20% chance of rain, low 67. Mostly sunny Monday, 30% chance of a shower or thunderstorm, high of 81. Partly cloudy on Monday night, low 67. Tuesday, a slight chance of a shower or thunderstorm, high of 84.
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0: Yeah, just a great song all around. It's Runaround from Blues Traveler. Good morning, I'm Chris Morrow. Welcome into early Sunday morning, second half of the weekend underway. And we've got the soundtrack for you that includes Glenn Frey and Genesis, both on the way shortly.
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0: know it really is the most perfect time of the week. In my opinion, early Sunday morning, not too much is moving. Things are quiet. Maybe no one else in the house is up yet. Just you and your thoughts and looking out the window. Well, we've got the soundtrack for you, including music from Steely Dan coming up here in just a bit. And Pat Benatar next.
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2: Tonight, mostly cloudy, a chance of a shower or thunderstorm, low 69. Sunday, a chance of rain in the morning, maybe a thunderstorm in the afternoon, high 79. Partly cloudy on Sunday night, 20% chance of rain, low 67. Mostly sunny Monday, 30% chance of a shower or thunderstorm, high of 81. Partly cloudy on Monday night, low 67. Tuesday, a slight chance of a shower or thunderstorm, high of 84.
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0: Reeling in the years, it's Steely Dan. Good morning. Welcome into Sunday, second half of the weekend. We got a whole day ahead of us, and we've got a whole day soundtrack planned for you, but let's do it 1 hour at a time. Coming up in the next hour, Duran Duran on my playlist. I've got Santana coming up, and the Cutting Crew leads things off after this.
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3: From ABC News, I'm Brian Clark. Witnesses are telling the story of what they saw when a man opened fire at an In-N-Out Burger in Twin Falls, Idaho, Saturday.
4: As I was running, I faced the shooter head on, and he pointed the gun at me, and I ducked behind a white car just to have some sort of coverage.
3: Jacqueline Sanchez was not hurt, but authorities say several people were killed. The suspect is dead. So far, there's no word on a motive. There's also no word on what caused a massive wildfire to erupt in Spokane, Washington, but dry, windy conditions allowed it to spread rapidly, and Spokane's mayor, Lisa Brown, said,
5: "We encourage everyone to heed the official warnings and to check in virtually if you can on everyone you know that might need assistance."
3: Authorities say structures were destroyed, but they don't yet know how many. President Trump said that he's decided to hold off on striking Iran. He cites the framework of a deal that Middle Eastern countries reached with Iran to end the war. He said those deals are contingent on Iran reopening the Strait of Hormuz. ABC's Matt Rivers has the latest from Jordan.
6: The U.S. has been pressing for the reopening of the Strait of Hormuz. A British maritime safety agency is reporting two incidents took place Saturday in the critical waterway. Amid escalating tensions, at least 10 American embassies across the Middle East issuing alerts, saying Americans in the region should exercise extreme caution and should consider departing.
3: There's also growing concerns over the security of water systems following a breach in Minnesota. More from ABC's Morgan Norwood.
7: Days after officials in Minnesota confirmed a wide-scale breach of more than 30 water treatment systems by potential Iranian hackers, sources are now telling ABC News Georgia and Michigan have reported similar attacks. Investigators scrambling to determine if more communities remain vulnerable.
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3: President Trump criticized U.S. Attorney Jeanine Pirro for dropping charges against a former Olympian who was accused of vandalizing the White House reflecting pool. Pirro, a longtime Trump ally, says it was actually the fault of the contractor.
10: Pirro writing in a statement, "Given all of this newly discovered information, it is difficult to attribute the widespread damage to the reflecting pool to vandalism, let alone establish that fact beyond a reasonable doubt. It's a stark departure from what she said about the case a month ago."
3: That's ABC's Alex Prochet. President Trump says it was clearly vandalism. Prosecutors say that a National Guard officer carried out a second marriage in secret to a woman he met while posted in Mongolia, and that he used forged documents to do so.
11: A member of the Washington, D.C. National Guard pleaded guilty to stealing $54,000 and committing immigration fraud after he created a fake divorce decree for his Mongolian mistress, according to federal prosecutors. Colin Welch was deployed to Mongolia in 2019 when he met a woman that he began a romantic relationship with while he was still married, according to the Justice Department. He forged a marriage certificate and used government funds to facilitate the affair with someone who isn't a citizen, according to the Justice Department. Luke Barr, ABC News, Washington.
3: Flight attendants with Canada's second-largest airline, WestJet, went on strike in a dispute over pay. There are 4,400 cabin crew members for the airline. The company's canceled over 300 flights as of early this morning. I'm Brian Clark, ABC News.
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13: Today's showers likely and possibly a thunderstorm in the afternoon, high of 79. Partly cloudy tonight, 20% chance of showers, low 67. Mostly sunny, slight chance of rain on Monday, high of 81. Partly cloudy on Monday night, low 67. Tuesday, mostly sunny, a slight chance of a shower thunderstorm, high of 84. Mostly clear Tuesday night, low 67.
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0: Taking off, little vacation action from the Steve Miller Band, getting on that jet airliner. Good morning, I'm Chris Morrow. Welcome into another hour of classics. Tom Petty on the way in a minute, but now it's Pink Floyd.
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0: Tom Petty, The Heartbreakers, It's Learning to Fly. Good morning, Chris Morrow. Glad you're here as we get Sunday started. Well, we're kind of heading into that time of the year all across the country where state fairs are happening. And there are some people, believe it or not, who do state fair hopping like they do stadium chasing. You know, going to every stadium in Major League Baseball or the NFL. They try to hit all 50 state fairs over several years. But state fair food, it's a topic of discussion this week. Is it ours or somebody else's? Who's got the best? We'll talk about that in just a few minutes.
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0: It's Any Way You Want It from Journey. Good morning, I'm Chris Morrow. State Fair season kicking off here all over the country, not just here at home. But a survey was done on Yelp asking people who their favorite state fairs were when it came to fair food. And not surprisingly, the Midwest had the top five, Indiana at number five. New York, I guess that's not Midwest, but that's number four. But we get to the top three, the Iowa State Fair, number three. The Wisconsin State Fair, led by Cream Puffs, was number two, and the Minnesota State Fair, with anything and everything on a stick, came in number one. I still vote for us. It's closer to home. It's ours. But state fair food season, it's here.
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2: Today's showers likely and possibly a thunderstorm in the afternoon, high 79. Partly cloudy tonight, 20% chance of showers, low 67. Mostly sunny, slight chance of rain on Monday, high of 81. Partly cloudy on Monday night, low 67. Tuesday, mostly sunny, a slight chance of a shower thunderstorm, high of 84. Mostly clear Tuesday night, low 67.
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0: She was determined. Blondie, Deborah Harry, one way or another, she gonna get you. Good morning, I'm Chris Morrow. Welcome into another hour of Weekend Classics. Springsteen is on my playlist. I've got Skynyrd coming up. Is it the definitive Skynyrd? What song of Skynyrd's would you say is the Skynyrd song? Sweet Home Alabama, maybe Free Bird, Give Me One Step. Well, think about that for a second. You'll find out what I'm playing here in just a few minutes. And the hour begins with Bon Jovi next.
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3: From ABC News, I'm Brian Clark. Officials in Washington state say there are at least five complex fires burning. The biggest threat covers Spokane, says ABC's Alex Stone.
4: Spokane seeing massive plumes of smoke billowing over mountains and neighborhoods. Thick gray clouds covering the skies as air crews desperately try to combat the flames from above. The destructive inferno, fueled by hot, dry, and windy conditions, threatening at least 5,000 structures, scorching entire homes in its path, and leaving over 25,000 customers in the state without power this morning.
3: In Twin Falls, Idaho, Mario Olivo was outside of an In-N-Out Burger where someone began shooting.
5: You heard everybody running, screaming, shooter, active shooter, and we had to stop because I didn't want to run over all the employees, and then we heard some shots, boom, boom, boom.
3: ABC's Jacqueline Lee has more on the shooting.
6: At least two people killed and several others injured. The gunman also dead, as police now work to find a motive.
7: We believe that the threat to the community is over.
6: Among the victims, an employee who worked at the store. In-N-Out's president sharing the news in a statement online, writing, "My heart is broken. We lost one of our beautiful associates tonight. She was taking care of our most important asset, our customers, and her life was taken."
3: President Trump said Saturday he agreed to hold off on new strikes against Iran in order to allow for negotiations to continue towards ending the war. ABC's Matt Rivers has the latest from Jordan.
8: Iran has already threatened to retaliate against strikes on its energy sites by hitting Israeli targets and U.S. energy infrastructure in the Middle East, according to Iranian state media. A spokesman for Kuwait's Ministry of Defense says its air defenses intercepted Iranian drones inside Kuwaiti airspace earlier today. Meanwhile, the U.S. has been pressing for the reopening of the Strait of Hormuz.
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3: Canada's second largest airline, WestJet, has canceled nearly 500 flights today as flight attendants go on strike. These passengers get it.
11: I get what they need to strike. They have to strike, like, for, like, their reasons or whatever, right? But people also need to get places. I mean, vacation's one thing, but, like, some people travel for other reasons too, right?
3: Key issue in the dispute is how flight attendants should be paid for duties they perform while the planes are still on the ground. President Trump criticized U.S. Attorney Jeanine Pirro for dropping the charges against the former Olympian David Hearn, who was one of the people originally accused of vandalizing the reflecting pool at the Lincoln Memorial.
12: U.S. Attorney Jeanine Pirro dropping charges against a former Olympian for allegedly vandalizing the reflecting pool. Pirro, a month ago, confident in her prosecution.
13: Hearn willfully destroyed property at the Lincoln Memorial reflecting pool.
12: In a Friday filing, the Department of Justice said additional documents provided by the Interior Department show a botched installation by the contractor caused the damage, not David Hearn, the former Olympic rower who was originally arrested and charged with vandalism.
3: President Trump said, "I don't know what she was thinking," as he wrote on social media. Authorities in Moscow say it was an act of terror after an explosion left at least three people dead and injured 21 others. They did not say who was responsible. I'm Brian Clark, ABC News.
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16: Today's showers likely and possibly a thunderstorm in the afternoon, high 79. Partly cloudy tonight, 20% chance of showers, low 67. Mostly sunny, slight chance of rain on Monday, high of 81. Partly cloudy on Monday night, low 67. Tuesday, mostly sunny, a slight chance of a shower thunderstorm, high of 84. Mostly clear Tuesday night, low 67.
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Eurythmics, good morning, Chris Morrill. Here we are, kicking off another hour of Sunday Morning Classics. Queen in just a few minutes, but now, The World I Know, it's Collective Soul.

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0: It is a crazy little thing, Queen, this morning. Here's a crazy thing. Somebody's trying to sell ice cubes, and not in a 10-pound bag. Like, by the cube. All right, anything to make a buck or not. We'll see how long that idea stayed fresh. And also bring on music from the Jay Giles Band and the Eagles coming up next.
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0: Yeah, all puckered up, whistling away with Jay Giles' band this morning, and Chris Morrow. 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A few weeks ago, National Food Chain debuted a new product that they determined was going to sell for like $5 a bag, ice. 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I wonder why that was.
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2: Today, showers likely and possibly a thunderstorm in the afternoon, high 79. Partly cloudy tonight, 20% chance of showers, low 67. Mostly sunny, slight chance of rain on Monday, high of 81. Partly cloudy on Monday night, low 67. Tuesday, mostly sunny, a slight chance of a shower thunderstorm, high of 84. Mostly clear Tuesday night, low 67.
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0: It's Four Non-Blondes. That's What's Up. Well, here's what's up. I've got a great lineup of great classics coming up in the next hour. Let's line them up and get them ready to roll. REO Speedwagon on my playlist. I've got Boston coming up. Time to really crank up the studio monitors. And Aerosmith is next.
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3: From ABC News, I'm Brian Clark. President Trump has now walked back his threat to target Iran's energy centers, says ABC's Matt Rivers in Jordan.
4: Trump writing online, "I have agreed to cancel the attack, subject to being able to rapidly make a deal." Adding, "The perimeters of a deal has been agreed to. This would include the immediate, complete, and total opening of the Hormuz Strait and an end to Iran's nuclear threat." Iran is yet to comment on the potential agreement.
3: Back in the U.S., Paige Klein's video from Spokane, Washington, seeing the fast-moving wildfires that erupted Saturday. They're fueled by hot, dry conditions and having a major impact, says ABC's Alex Stone.
5: A towering plume of smoke over Spokane as flames moved around the metro area. Three separate fires burning at the same time, all pushed by strong wind. The governor declaring a state of emergency, issuing a burn ban through September, and activating the National Guard to support firefighters.
3: At least two people were killed Saturday in a shooting at a new In-N-Out Burger location in Twin Falls, Idaho. Dominic Gonzalez was in the shopping center when it happened.
6: We were just sitting there, and then I was playing on my phone, then I heard a couple pops, and I look up, and I see a gentleman walking from a white vehicle to another vehicle with a pistol in his hand.
3: Police say that gunman is dead. Police Chief Matthew Hicks says
7: he was nearby on the scene there. We are working trying to ascertain his identity and the motivations behind that. We'll be able to figure that out in the next coming days.
3: In-N-Out in a statement Saturday night said one of its employees was among the dead. Canada's second-largest airline, WestJet, canceled almost 500 flights today because of a flight attendant strike. Passengers are reacting.
8: I think that everyone is just supportive of workers. Like, times are hard now.
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3: Some divisions emerged within the Trump administration Saturday after U.S. Attorney for Washington Jeanine Pirro on Friday dismissed charges against a former Olympian who was accused of vandalizing the reflecting pool. ABC's Alex Perchet explains.
14: Interior Secretary Doug Burgum added in a statement that his agency provided expert and eyewitness testimony for the DOJ's case. Meanwhile, David Hearn's lawyers say that he deserves an apology. In a new statement, they say Pirro's claims that she and her office were duped by the Interior is, quote, nonsense, and that this is far from over as they consider all legal remedies.
3: Plenty of rain and plenty of mud at Lollapalooza Saturday in Chicago, but ABC's Evelyn Holmes said that did not stop music fans and festival goers.
15: Day three of the music festival was officially delayed because of heavy rain and flooding risk Saturday. Still, plenty of music lovers showed up hours before the gates were originally supposed to open at 11 a.m.
16: I really want to see the artists that I came here for. So, yeah, it's worth it for me as long as I get to see them.
15: McHenry County resident Joe Moran is here with his girlfriend with one purpose in mind.
17: To get in front of the line or somewhere.
15: Heavy downpours turning Grant Park into a muddy mess.
3: Actor Vincent Pastore has died. He was a veteran actor, but best known for his role in The Sopranos. He was 80 years old and died in New York City. I'm Brian Clark, ABC News.
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20: Today, showers likely and possibly a thunderstorm in the afternoon, high 79. Partly cloudy tonight, 20% chance of showers, low 67. Mostly sunny, slight chance of rain on Monday, high of 81. Partly cloudy on Monday night, low 67. Tuesday, mostly sunny, a slight chance of a shower, thunderstorm, high of 84. Mostly clear Tuesday night, low 67.
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Grand Funk Railroad, they were the first national touring band I ever saw play live when I was about 13 years old. Some kind of wonderful, great memories still lingering from that concert. I'm Chris Morrow. Welcome into the weekend. Sunday morning underway, and these are the Police. Don't Stand So Close.

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0: It is sublime this morning, and I'm Chris Morrow, rolling through early Sunday morning with a great soundtrack to keep the weekend rolling. Yes, plenty of hours of weekend left, and we've got the music for you, including the Steve Miller Band here in just a bit. Soon to be inducted into the Rock and Roll Hall of Fame, I've got Billy Idol coming up, and the Talking Heads are next.
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0: The Stones this morning. Hey, it's Chris Morrow getting things started on Sunday. Hard to believe we are into the first weekend of August already. Man, the summer blows by so fast, doesn't it? We had that weird spring and then the heat waves we've been going around all across the country. But here we are, first weekend in August, and I've got that August Sunday soundtrack for you, including Billy Idol in a few minutes and Simple Minds coming up next.
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0: Today's showers likely and possibly a thunderstorm in the afternoon, high 79. Partly cloudy tonight, 20% chance of showers, low 67. Mostly sunny, slight chance of rain on Monday, high of 81. Partly cloudy on Monday night, low 67. Tuesday, mostly sunny, a slight chance of a shower or thunderstorm, high of 84. Mostly clear Tuesday night, low 67.
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0: They've shown off those animalistic tendencies this morning with a little Jungle Love, the Steve Miller Band. Good morning, I am Chris Morrow, and I am ready to go into another hour of great weekend classics. Let's see here, looking at the playlist, can't beat this. Chili Peppers coming up in just a bit. I'm going to play some Stevie Nicks, and we'll do a little dancing with Billy Idol coming up next.
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3: From ABC News, I'm Brian Clark. The scope of the destruction coming into focus in Spokane, Washington, after a night of powerful wildfires. ABC's Alex Stone is there.
4: Entire blocks of homes seen burning. Firefighters unable to battle the flames in these neighborhoods, focusing instead on getting residents out.
5: It's a tragedy what we're seeing over there. When the sun rises in the morning, I think we're going to be in shock to see some of the scenes that emerge out of there.
4: Residents under evacuation orders, lines of cars backed up as people try to get out. The local sports complex completely engulfed.
3: Police in Twin Falls, Idaho, tell ABC News 3 people died, 5 were hurt in Saturday's shooting at a new In-N-Out Burger location. It's not clear if the number of dead includes the shooter. Witnesses like Jalen Sanchez say they came face-to-face with the gunman.
6: I saw a pistol on a gun case. I'm guessing that was his. And I didn't have anything to defend myself, so I grabbed the gun and I pulled it back. It was jammed, so I just felt helpless.
3: In-N-Out says one of its employees was among those killed. Police have not yet identified a motive. A split's emerged in the Trump administration after his handpicked U.S. Attorney for Washington, Jeanine Pirro, dropped the vandalism charge against a former Olympian who was charged with vandalizing the reflecting pool. She said documents showed a rushed and botched installation, says ABC's Alex Perche.
7: President Trump Saturday blasted Pirro's decision to drop those charges, posting, "I don't know what she was thinking." Trump acknowledged that there may have been some contractor difficulty, but the major damage, he says, was caused by vandals. And Interior Secretary Doug Burgum added in a statement that his agency provided expert and eyewitness testimony for the DOJ's case.
3: President Trump said he's halting strikes on Iran's energy centers because Mideast allies have agreed to the parameters of a deal to end the war. You're listening to ABC News.
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3: A breach of Minnesota's water system, allegedly by Iranian hackers, has now spilled into a war of words between President Trump and Minnesota's Governor Tim Walz, says ABC's Morgan Norwood.
11: Federal investigators have not formally identified who was responsible, but they're examining possible Iranian involvement, noting the hackers have not demanded a ransom. The president dismissing that possibility, instead blaming Minnesota's leadership without offering evidence. Governor Tim Walz firing back, pointing the finger at the Trump administration for taking an axe to the federal agencies who fight cyber attacks.
3: Lawsuits been filed against the popular prediction market Kalshi as New York's attorney general accuses the company of operating an illegal gambling operation. ABC's Aaron Katursky has more.
12: Kalshi's popularity is surging with millions of monthly users generating billions of dollars in trades every week as Americans bet on everything from whether the Fed will raise interest rates to movies at the box office to who will win tonight's game. Kalshi called the lawsuit pure political theater meant to protect casinos in the state by killing off prediction markets. Kalshi said it is regulated by the federal government's Commodity Futures Trading Commission and outside the state's purview.
3: Actor Vincent Pastor died in New York. The 80-year-old was best known for his role in the TV classic The Sopranos. His manager told the Associated Press that Pastor was found dead in his home after not being heard from for several days. I'm Brian Clark, ABC News.
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15: Today's showers likely and possibly a thunderstorm in the afternoon, high 79. Partly cloudy tonight, 20% chance of showers, low 67. Mostly sunny, slight chance of rain on Monday, high of 81. Partly cloudy on Monday night, low 67. Tuesday, mostly sunny, a slight chance of a shower, thunderstorm, high of 84. Mostly clear Tuesday night, low 67.
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the debut solo single for Peter Gabriel with Salisbury Hill. Well, hi, it's Haynes Johns on your Sunday morning, and coming up next, once again, it's The Wife That Saves the Day to the tune of $50,000. I'll have Who, How, and Where after Stevie Nicks.

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0: The highest chart success for the Red Hot Chili Peppers, their love song for their native Los Angeles with Under the Bridge that peaked at number 2. Well, hi, it's Haynes John on your weekend. Happy Sunday morning to you. We thank you for including us in your day. Well, once again, it was the wife that saved the day to the tune of $50,000. She did it for her husband, John Hamilton of Cumberland, Maryland. That's in the heart of the Allegheny Mountains. And he almost handed over a winning $50,000 lottery ticket to a friend in order to repay a $40 debt. That's right, only $40. So he had just purchased a $50 scratch-off ticket the day before at a convenience store, put it in his back pocket, forgot about it. But when he ran into his buddy the next day and said, hey, when am I going to get that $40? And he's like, well, I don't have any cash on me right now. Well, $40 worth, but I do have this lottery ticket, so he's going to give it to him. Thankfully, his wife was with him and says, well, hold on there, money bags. Let's just wait and get him the cash itself, okay? So she did that, and good thing, because he got back in the car as they finished running their errands and started scratching off the ticket. Then he realized, wow, there might be something on this. So he kept scratching, and it looked like he was a big winner. Took it back to that convenience store where they scanned it and verified he had just won $50,000. Of course, you can imagine the look he gave his wife and the look she gave him. Anyway, so thankfully he had that $50,000. So he did pay the man his $40. Thank you very much. And now they're going to pay down their mortgage. And he says, I'm going to treat my wife and our 3 kids on a Disney cruise. So congratulations to them. Wow. Could have been a very different story for him and his friend. Not to mention his wife and kids. Eek, no cruise? What the? Up next, it's ZZ Top after Elton and his second top 10 hit.
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0: A very flattering request from ZZ Top with Gimme All Your Lovin'. Well, hi, it's Haynes Johns. We continue that lovin' theme next as two strangers learn to fall in love again. Journey explains more. Then it's the pride of Limerick, Ireland with the Cranberries.
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2: Today's showers likely and possibly a thunderstorm in the afternoon, high 79. Partly cloudy tonight, 20% chance of showers, low 67. Mostly sunny, slight chance of rain on Monday, high of 81. Partly cloudy on Monday night, low 67. Tuesday, mostly sunny, a slight chance of a shower thunderstorm, high of 84. Mostly clear Tuesday night, low 67.
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0: Doris O'Riordan and the Cranberries from Limerick, Ireland with Dreams. My name is Haynes Johns. Happy Sunday morning to you. We thank you for including us in your weekend. On the way next, the highest chart success for Tom Petty after we kick things off with Queen. And on the way next hour, the massive expressway pileup that has as many miracles as questions. I'll have where and the main thing that made many people think it was a fake thing. Coming up.
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3: From ABC News, I'm Brian Clark. At least 600 buildings have been damaged or destroyed after a night of fast-moving wildfires in eastern Washington. ABC's Alex Stone is in Spokane.
4: A towering plume of smoke over Spokane as flames moved around the metro area. Three separate fires burning at the same time, all pushed by strong wind. The governor declaring a state of emergency, issuing a burn ban through September, and activating the National Guard to support firefighters.
3: Nearly 5,400 acres have burned. Number of states, including Michigan and Georgia, are joining Minnesota in reporting hacks or attempted hacks into their water systems. ABC's Aaron Katursky has more on preparations.
5: The FBI and the EPA are actively warning state officials in at least seven states, and it could grow beyond that, to disconnect their systems from the internet, or at least use a system that has some kind of a breaker. They're also urging utilities how to, figure out how to revert to manual controls in the event that automated systems are somehow compromised.
3: A source familiar with the matter says federal officials have briefed officials in Minnesota of Iran's potential involvement in that cyber attack amid the ongoing war. And ABC's Matt Rivers says President Trump called off a new round of strikes, citing progress on a potential deal.
6: Trump writing online, "I have agreed to cancel the attack, subject to being able to rapidly make a deal." Adding, "The perimeters of a deal has been agreed to. This would include the immediate, complete, and total opening of the Hormuz Strait and an end to Iran's nuclear threat." And Iran is yet to comment on the potential agreement.
3: 10 Americans, 8 passengers, and 2 crew members were aboard a seaplane that crashed into a dock while attempting to take off Saturday in the Bahamas. Authorities say that nobody was hurt. Everyone was able to evacuate. The incident's under investigation. You're listening to ABC News.
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3: Authorities in Twin Falls, Idaho, are trying to determine the motive after a shooting at a just-opened In-N-Out Burger Saturday.
10: The chaos erupting around 2:30 in the afternoon Saturday.
11: Oh, my God.
10: People in the parking lot running for their lives.
12: If you're in the area of In-N-Out, have report of a possible active shooter.
10: Multiple law enforcement agencies scrambling to the scene, blocking off the nearby roads and surrounding the area. At least 2 people killed and several others injured. The gunman also dead.
3: That's ABC's Jacqueline Lee. Canada's second-largest airline, WestJet, canceled almost 500 flights today because of a flight attendant strike. They're involved in a dispute over pay. Travelers say,
13: I get what. They need to strike. They have to strike, like, for, like, their reasons or whatever, right? But people also need to get places. I mean, vacation's one thing, but, like, some people travel for other reasons too, right?
3: Home buyers may be forced to keep waiting for lower mortgage rates. ABC's Andrew Dimbert says they are going the other way.
14: The average rate on a 30-year fixed-rate mortgage climbed this week to 6.66%. That's the highest level in a year and the 4th straight weekly increase. This high could keep many would-be buyers on the sidelines. And as for existing home sales, well, they've already become sluggish this year after the most buyer-friendly spring in years. Summer activity has now cooled, with pending home sales falling 5.4% in June.
3: I'm Brian Clark, ABC News.
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16: Today's showers likely and possibly a thunderstorm in the afternoon, high 79. Partly cloudy tonight, 20% chance of showers, low 67. Mostly sunny, slight chance of rain on Monday, high of 81. Partly cloudy on Monday night, low 67. Tuesday, mostly sunny, a slight chance of a shower thunderstorm, high of 84. Mostly clear Tuesday night, low 67.
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The highest chart success for Tom Petty, and he did it without the Heartbreakers, on Free Fallin' that peaked at number 7. My name is Haynes Johns, and up next, the massive expressway pileup that has as many miracles as questions. I'll have where and the main thing that made many people think it was a fake thing after Aladdin.

Go ahead, turn it up, and sing along to Owensboro's greatest hits. 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

0: Tears for Fears getting their third consecutive top five hit when Head Over Heels peaked at number three. All three songs coming from their Songs from the Big Chair album. Well, hi, it's Haynes Johns with the massive expressway pileup that has as many miracles as questions. But it was the main thing that made many people think it was a fake thing. A 17-vehicle crash on eastbound I-20 heading into Atlanta happened in Villa Rica, which is about 30 miles west of Atlanta. And it was a 17-vehicle pileup involving 14 passenger vehicles and three tractor trailers, one of which was towing a manufactured home, a huge mobile home. Well, unfortunately, in that crash, that stack-up, the mobile home got off balance and shifted and overturned right on top of a car that was sadly next to it. Absolutely smashed that passenger car, and in fact the occupant had to be cut out through the wall of that mobile home. Thankfully, the occupant is fine. The video for all of this has more than 1 million views on X. And thankfully, there were just 9 people taken to 4 hospitals with all non-life-threatening injuries. But the authorities were just like, I can't believe there weren't major injuries, as well as, you know, could have been much, much worse, especially with that mobile home falling on top of that car. So it happened when one vehicle lost control, crashed into another, and triggered that chain reaction. But, well, shut down I-20 for about 4 hours while they cleaned everything up and tried to sort everything out. But very, very fortunate that it could have been much worse, especially with that mobile home landing on top of that car. Yikes. Up next for us, we'll do some first. The first top five hit for Sting of the Police, then the first number one for Aerosmith.
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0: Steven Tyler and Aerosmith getting their first number one, and it stayed there for 4 weeks with I Don't Want to Miss a Thing from that Armageddon motion picture and soundtrack. Well, hi, it's Haynes Johns. It's picture time next with the Jay Giles Band, Out of the Cars, and our theme song here at the radio station.
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2: Today's showers likely and possibly a thunderstorm in the afternoon, high of 79. Partly cloudy tonight.
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5: Good morning. Good to see all of you here today. Thank you for joining us in worship at Third Baptist Church, and especially thank you for joining us for the announcements, which are coming right away. But we would like to welcome those that are listening by way of radio and on Facebook at whatever day and time you're tuning in. We hope that you appreciate and participate as you can in this time of worship. My name is Joe Bob Pierce. I am the official minister of announcements. Everybody knows that, and I am welcoming you here today. We want you to be aware that this is back to school week, which means backpacks are being packed, alarms are being reset, and parents everywhere are quietly rejoicing. So we want to remember our students, our teachers, administrators, and school staff as they begin the new year. Our missions focus for the month of August is our food pantry, and we've been running out of food. I mean, that's a bad thing in one respect, that we run out of food. In another respect, people are coming here and availing themselves of this ministry. In June, we served 489 individuals, distributing 3,347 pounds of food. So that was in June. In July, 469 individuals, 2,900 pounds of food. So these numbers represent more than groceries. They represent individuals and families who were welcomed, treated with dignity, and reminded that they are not alone. We can always use donations. You can bring those to the church. You can donate through Amazon and have the food delivered to Third Baptist Church. Whatever works for you, we appreciate you as we have this emphasis during the month of August. Our end of summer back to school church potluck is today. So we a lot of us have brought food. If you haven't brought food, don't worry about it. We want you to join us immediately following the service today and have a time of fellowship. There will also be inflatables in the gymnasium for the children and youth to enjoy after they eat. Don't enjoy it too much. You don't want to get sick. But go, if you're a young person here, you'll want to participate in the inflatables. I will not name names, but I understand at least one grown adult in the congregation is nearly as excited about the inflatables as the children are. I don't know who that might be, but anyway, We'll be watching to see who it is. While you are at the potluck today, you will be able to contribute to our back-to-school clothing shopping day, which will take place this coming Saturday. The youth will meet here at 1 o'clock, and they will get to go shopping. And, of course, we need funds for that. You know, of course, we used to collect school supplies and that sort of thing, but most school work is done on computers these days, and the supplies aren't needed nearly as much. Well, I wouldn't say that, but we've decided to focus on new clothing and items for the kids. So they will meet this Saturday at 1 o'clock, and at the church potluck, you'll be able to contribute to that fund. We're starting back on Wednesday evening. Our food and fellowship nights are going to be starting on August the 12th, which I guess is a week from this coming Wednesday. And the menu that evening will be meatloaf. So please sign up at the welcome desk at the atrium. And also Wednesday nights, that will mark the beginning of our Wednesday night activities for young people. And we want you to come down on Wednesday night, fellowship with us, and participate in all of our activities. Once again, welcome to Third Baptist Church. We're delighted that you have joined us today and pray that God will bless you as you worship with us. We're glad to have with us, the First Third Quartet. They have brought a fifth member, and that is Angela Bruce, is playing piano for them in Shirley's absence. Shirley, good to see you here. She's going to sit back and see how well they do without her. And I would, too, if I were her. So, but we're really glad for you guys to come over and join us today. If you would, please join me in reading our congregational call to worship, which is found in your bulletin. And if you're able, please stand as we read together. Only the hungry search for bread. Only the thirsty look for water.
6: This is a place for those who are hungry and thirsty in spirit.
5: Only those who ache for meaning will pursue it. Only those who yearn for a deeper life will seek it.
6: This is a place for those who ache and yearn for something more.
5: So let us come here today with our hunger and thirst, our unsatisfied longings, our heartfelt yearnings.
6: And let the God of life satisfy our souls.
5: May we pray. God, we give thanks for the life that you give us, for the love that we experience among ourselves and for you. Guide us in this time of worship, for we pray in Jesus' name. Amen.

Amen. Thank you, Stacy, for that beautiful prelude. And good morning, church. It is good to be with you all in worship today. Would you join me and stand as you're able as we sing our first hymn today, hymn number 353, Praise the One Who Breaks the Darkness.

Good morning, church. I am not Charlotte Benningfield, but I am Derek Kane this Sunday, and I'm glad to be with you. I will share with you our reading from the Psalms this morning and also invite you to pray along with me. I'll be reading from Psalm 145, verses 8 through 9 and verses 14 through 21. The Lord is gracious and compassionate, slow to anger and rich in love. The Lord is good to all. He has compassion on all he has made. The Lord upholds all who fall and lifts up all who are bowed down. The eyes of all look to you, and you give them their food at the proper time. You open your hand and satisfy the desires of every living thing. The Lord is righteous in all his ways and faithful in all he does. The Lord is near to all who call on him, to all who call on him in truth. He fulfills the desires of those who fear him. He hears their cry and saves them. The Lord watches over all who love him, but all the wicked he will destroy. My mouth will speak in praise of the Lord. Let every creature praise his holy name forever and ever. The word of the Lord. Thanks be to God. It is a delight to be with you in worship today, and of course, if there are any visitors that are with us, we won't have somebody probably at the desk to welcome you today, but we hope that you will come to the potluck in the fireside room after the service today, and you might have noticed some of you are wearing some name tags today, and that is because it's the first Sunday of the month. So if you know someone in the congregation or you see them and you don't know them, if they have a name tag, please introduce yourself to them and welcome them to worship here at Third Baptist Church. This morning, would you please join me in prayer? Gracious and merciful God, you see the crowds before we see them. You hear the cries we have learned to ignore. You know every hunger, every grief, every frightened child, every exhausted caregiver, every family searching for safety. And when you look upon this wounded world, you do not turn away. You are moved with compassion. Teach us to look upon our neighbors with the eyes of Jesus. Forgive us when the suffering is so great that we become overwhelmed, when the need is so vast that we decide nothing we could offer would matter. Forgive us when we are tempted to send people away, leaving their hunger, fear, and sorrow for someone else to address. Remind us that you have never asked us to save the world by ourselves. You ask us to bring what we have and place it in your hands. God of peace, we pray urgently for an end to the war with Iran. Mitigate every hostility. Restrain those who would escalate violence. Silence the weapons, interrupt the plans of vengeance, protect civilians, and open a path toward negotiation and peace. Give leaders the courage to step back from destruction and the wisdom to recognize the humanity of those they have named as enemies. Let peace prevail. We pray for the people of Ukraine and Russia. Protect civilians from missiles, drones, and every instrument of war. Comfort those grieving children and loved ones. Strengthen those who live beneath the constant threat of attack. Be near to those conscripted into violence and to those who refuse to surrender their humanity. Turn leaders away from escalation and toward a just and lasting peace. We pray for Palestinians and Israelis amid continuing violence. Hold close the families mourning those killed in Gaza. Remember the hungry children, the displaced and injured, and the humanitarian workers trying to keep hope alive. Remember the hostages and their families and all who wait in anguish. Raise up courageous leaders willing to choose justice over domination and the difficult work of peace over the terrible ease of war. We pray for communities devastated by floods and landslides in China. Comfort grieving families in Gansu province. Be near to those waiting for the news of the missing.
Sustain rescue workers who are exhausted in body and spirit. Give shelter to those whose homes and livelihoods have been swept away. We pray for earthquake survivors in southern Japan. Be present in crowded shelters and homes without water or electricity. Protect older adults, children, immigrant workers, and all who are especially vulnerable in this summer heat. Bring news to those searching for loved ones and strength to those rebuilding lives that have been suddenly broken apart. We pray for those facing wildfires and extreme heat across Europe. Guard firefighters and emergency workers. Comfort families who have lost homes and farms and loved ones. Give communities the resources to recover. Give all nations the courage to confront the changing climate with wisdom and honesty and shared responsibility. Merciful God, the needs of the world are so large, and what we possess seems so small, but what we have we bring to you. Bless the gifts of this congregation. Bless the hands that prepare meals, stock shelves with food, wash towels and linens, visit hospital rooms, welcome strangers, teach children, sing hymns, make phone calls, offer rides, quietly show up when someone is in need. Strengthen those who serve through our food pantry, our community meal, our resting place. May every cup of coffee, every clean garment, every plate of food, and every hour of companionship become a sign that no one needs to be turned away from your love and care. Look with mercy upon our own community. Remember those sleeping without safe shelter, families struggling to afford food and medicine, children returning to school carrying burdens no child should carry, those caught in addiction, those living with violence, and those who feel forgotten. Give us courage not merely to pray for them from a distance, but to recognize them as neighbors and to receive their needs as a holy responsibility. Be near to the sick, the grieving, the lonely, and the weary among us. Hold those whose needs are known only to you. Grant rest to those who are tired, courage to those who are afraid, companionship to those who are alone, and hope to those who cannot yet imagine that tomorrow might be different. In the name of our Savior Jesus Christ, the Lord of small and broken things, we pray, and all God's people said. Amen.

Thank you. First Third Quartet, that was just beautiful, and I enjoyed that so much. Well, as Derek said earlier, today is Name Tag Sunday, and if you didn't pick one up, that's okay. We'll still probably ask you your name and greet you anyway. So for this next hymn, we'll sing our first verse together, and then I will have you all greet one another, and then we'll come back and sing the second and third verses together. We'll be singing Turn Your Eyes Upon Jesus, hymn number 472. Would you stand with me as you're able?

Peace of Christ be with you. Our gospel this morning is from the Gospel of Matthew, chapter 14, verses 13 through 21, and the title of the sermon, with much influence from the song that the first third quartet sang today, is titled, Given So Much with So Little to Give. Matthew chapter 14, verses 13 through 21. When Jesus heard what had happened, he withdrew by boat privately to a solitary place. Hearing of this, the crowds followed him on foot from the towns. When Jesus landed and saw a large crowd, he had compassion on them and healed their sick. As evening approached, the disciples came to him and said, "This is a remote place, and it's already getting late. Send the crowds away so that they can go to the villages and buy themselves some food." Jesus replied, "They do not need to go away. You give them something to eat. We have here only 5 loaves of bread and 2 fish. They answered. "Bring them here to me," he said. And he directed the people to sit down on the grass. Taking the 5 loaves and 2 fish and looking up to heaven, he gave thanks and broke the loaves. Then he gave them to the disciples, and the disciples gave them to the people. They all ate and were satisfied, and the disciples picked up 12 basketfuls of broken pieces that were left over. The number of those who ate was about 5,000 men, besides women and children. The word of the Lord. Thanks be to God. Let me tell you what I love about this church. I love that when somebody's in the hospital, 3 of you beat me there. I love that on Resting Place Thursdays, this building smells like coffee and we are busy loving our most vulnerable neighbors. I love that when there is work to be done, the same faithful people quietly roll up their sleeves and get to it. I love that children are known by name here, that older saints are treasured, and strangers do not stay strangers for very long. I love that this church keeps finding ordinary, beautiful ways to make the love of Jesus visible. Amen. We're not a big church. We're not a young church. We are not a rich church. Some of you are retired. Some of you are tired. Some of you are both. And honestly, you've earned it. We do not have endless money, endless energy, or endless volunteers waiting in the wings. There are Sundays when the choir looks a little thin. Committees where the same familiar faces gather around the table with ministries that depend on somebody saying one more time, "Well, I guess I can help." We know our limitations. We feel them. We carry them in aging bodies, careful budgets, crowded calendars, and the grief of remembering when the sanctuary was full. But the kingdom of God has never depended on having the biggest crowd, or the youngest volunteers, or the deepest pockets. God has always had a strange habit of taking what looks small, tired, and insufficient, and doing something holy with it. The assignment hasn't gotten any smaller either. Have you read the job description that Jesus left us? Make disciples of all nations, feed the hungry,
Welcome the stranger. Forgive your enemies. Work for peace. Heal the sick. Nowhere, and I've checked, nowhere does it say, unless your congregation skews over 65 and the HVAC needs work. Do you ever feel like Jesus handed us a teaspoon and pointed at the Atlantic Ocean and said, "All right, start bailing"? That is what ministry can feel like sometimes. The needs are so deep, the problems are so large, and what we have to offer seems almost laughably small. There are hungry people, lonely people, frightened people, people without homes, people whose lives have been broken in ways that we cannot fix. We have been given so much, and yet we feel like we have so little to give.

with a funeral. We didn't read this part today, but Jesus has just gotten news that John the Baptist is dead. Executed. Head on a platter at a king's birthday party, because that's what the empire does to prophets. John is his cousin, his forerunner, the man who baptized him. And he's gone, and he's just gotten the news. And what does Jesus do? Well, exactly what you would do, what I would do. Matthew says, when Jesus heard what had happened, he withdrew by boat to a private, solitary place. He needs to grieve. He needs to pray. He needs one afternoon where nobody needs anything from him. He doesn't get it. The crowds hear where the boat is headed. They hoof it around the shoreline. When Jesus steps out of the boat looking for solitude, he finds 5,000 men plus women and children, so we call it 10, 15,000, standing there, needing, wanting, hungry. Now, if there was ever a moment when Jesus had a valid excuse, this is it. Bereaved, bone tired, running on empty. If Jesus had gotten back into that boat, who among us would blame him? Not me. I could preach a lovely sermon on self-care based on what he did. That would be good advice. But Matthew says, when Jesus landed and saw a large crowd, he had compassion on them and healed their sick. His compassion overrode his exhaustion. And let that sit with you for just a second. Because we like to think that our tiredness is an exemption, right? It turns out, even Jesus was tired. And that didn't mean that he didn't have to still show up. And it gets worse, though, because evening comes and the disciples, bless their practical hearts, they come to Jesus with a plan, a sensible plan. This is a remote place, Jesus, and it is already getting late. Send the crowds away, so that they can go into the villages and buy for themselves some food. Translation? Lord, this is not our problem. Let them handle it. Let the village handle it. Let the market handle it. Let somebody with more time, more money, more experience, a better plan, take care of that. And you know that instinct. I know it too. We see a need, feel overwhelmed by it, and immediately begin making a list of all the people who ought to do something about it. Let the government handle homelessness. Let the schools educate the children. Let the hospitals care for the sick. Let the charities feed the hungry. Let the experts deal with addiction, loneliness, poverty, grief, despair. And to be fair, those institutions matter. We need them. But sometimes, sending people away is just a respectable way of saying, please do not let their need become my responsibility. And the disciples are not cruel. They are tired. They are grieving. They're trying to be practical. There are thousands of people. It's getting late. Nobody packed enough food. Their plan makes perfect sense. And then Jesus looks his exhausted, grieving, entirely reasonable disciples in the eye, and he says some of the most inconvenient words in the gospel. They do not need to go away. You give them something to eat. Not solve every problem, not

0: make sure nobody is ever hungry again. Just do not send them away. Look at what is in front of you. Look at what is in your hands. Begin there. And the disciples say what we say. Oh, we have only 5 loaves of bread and 2 fish. Other translations put it even more honestly. We have nothing here except 5 loaves and 2 fish. Nothing except nothing except this little bit right here. And surely that doesn't count. We have nothing here except 5 loaves and 2 fish. I've read that sentence 100 times, and for years I heard it the way that the disciples must have said it, with all of the emphasis on the word nothing. We have nothing, Jesus, except nothing that could feed this crowd, nothing that could meet this need, nothing that could possibly be enough. And then, almost as an afterthought, except these 5 loaves and 2 fish. Jesus does not linger over the nothing. He goes straight to their exception, and he says, bring them here to me. Bring me the little bit that you nearly dismissed. Bring me the thing that you have already decided is too small to matter. Bring me the offering that looks almost ridiculous next to the size of the need. Bring me the bread. Bring me the fish. Bring me your exceptions. Because Jesus is the Lord of small and broken things. He is the Lord who sees the poor sparrow and cannot take wing. He is the Lord of the faint and the afraid, the frail and the ill, the timid who think that they have nothing to say, the weak vessels who cannot imagine that God might pour out anything through them. And to every one of them, Jesus says, bring them here to me. Bring me the small thing. Bring me the broken thing. Bring me the frightened thing. Bring me the part of yourself that you have counted, measured, and declared insufficient. In the disciples' hands, the 5 loaves and 2 fish are exactly what they appear to be. 5 loaves of bread and 2 fish. They can count them, they can divide them, they can demonstrate beyond any reasonable doubt that they are not enough. But Jesus does not ask them to make the bread multiply. He says, bring them to me. And that is the whole turn in this story. Their responsibility is not to manufacture abundance. Their responsibility is to surrender what they have. To stop hiding behind what is missing. To stop despising the small gift. To stop treating the exception as though it does not count. Bring them here to me, Jesus says. And that is where incredible things begin to happen. What is insufficient in our hands can become abundant in the hands of Christ. What looks like not enough may become the very material for a miracle. And notice what Jesus does not do. This is the Son of God. This is the one whose Father rained manna on Israel in the wilderness for 40 years. He could do it again. Snap his fingers, bread from the sky, no human participation required. Cleaner that way, honestly. Faster. No middlemen dropping the fish. But he doesn't do that. He takes their little ordinary lunch, 5 flat barley loaves, 2 dried fish, peasant food. The first century equivalent to a sleeve of saltines and a can of Vienna sausages. And he looks up to heaven, and he blesses it, and he breaks it, and he hands it right back to the disciples to distribute. He takes what they had, not what they wished they had, not what the church down the road had, what they had. And Matthew says, they all ate and were satisfied, and the disciples picked up 12 basketfuls of broken pieces that were left over. Satisfied. That word means stuffed, loosen your belt, kind of full. Maybe an experience some of us are going to have today at the potluck. They started with not enough and ended with a surplus. And the miracle isn't just that the bread multiplied, that the fish multiplied. The miracle is that Jesus built the feast out of that part that most people would be embarrassed to even mention. Let me tell you about a church that I know. Not this one, though you may notice a family resemblance. Aging congregation. And I mean aging. I mean, somebody told me that the average age of this church was somewhere between 72 and eternity, okay? The neighborhood around them had changed and kept changing. Young families everywhere outside of the church, but inside, mostly gray heads and good intentions. The roof leaked. The budget wheezed. The trustees had a folder, an actual folder, labeled options. And one of those options was closing the doors. So they held a meeting. And for the first hour, it was a full recital of all of the nothing. No young people, no money, no energy, no musicians, no parking even. An entire liturgy of lack, sung in unison, everybody knowing the words. And then, from one quiet corner of the room, one elderly woman, the kind of saint in every congregation, who doesn't normally have a whole lot to say, which means that when she does say something, everybody will listen. She said one word. Babysitting. The moderator blinked. I beg your pardon? Babysitting? Babysitting, she said. Look around this room. We've got nothing. Except we've raised more children than we can count. We've rocked babies. We've walked colicky floors at 2 a.m, patched knees, survived teenagers. Half of us watch our grandkids every week already. Those young couples out there in the neighborhood, they're exhausted. They can't afford a sitter. Maybe the only thing that this church has left to offer is our Friday nights. Nothing. Except. Well, they didn't have a strategic plan. They had graham crackers and folding chairs and a nursery that hadn't been used since the Carter administration. They cleaned it up. They put a sign out front, free babysitting, Friday nights. Drop them off. Go have dinner. Go to the store by yourself. We've got them. The first Friday, 2 families came, half suspicious, checking the place for a catch. There wasn't one. Just grandmothers who knew what they were doing and grandfathers reading picture books with all the voices. And word got around. because word about free things done in love always tends to get around. Soon the Friday nights were full. Then the parents started lingering at pickup, talking. Then somebody said, "Why don't we feed them?" And Friday night suppers started. Then a young mother asked one of those grandmothers a question about God that she had been carrying since her childhood, and a Bible study broke out before anybody could stop it. That church doesn't have a folder marked options anymore. And here's the thing I want you to hear. Not one thing changed about their inventory. Same old people, same old building, same tight budget. The only thing that changed was which part of that sentence they handed to Jesus. "We have nothing except." They quit apologizing for the nothing, and they brought him their exceptions. And he took it, and he blessed it, and he broke it open and gave it away. And it was more than enough. So here we are, Third Baptist, an August Sunday. Not the biggest crowd that this sanctuary has ever seen. The crowds are still hungry. The world is still dark. The Atlantic is still out there, and most days we feel like all we have is a teaspoon to try to empty it. I can't fix the arithmetic. I've tried. It doesn't add up. It never has. It didn't add up on that hillside with Jesus either. 5 loaves, 2 fish, 15,000 stomachs. As the kids say today, the math isn't mathing. It only works in Jesus' hands. So I'm not going to stand up here and tell you that you need to dig deeper, to try harder, to do more. That sermon has been preached. And it mostly makes tired people tireder. Jesus didn't preach it either. He never once asked the disciples for what they didn't have. He asked for what they did. And he asks us the same. Not, "What do you wish you had?" Not, "What did you used to have back when the pews were full and your knees worked?" Not, "What does the big church across town have?" What do you have? Bring it here to me. You, with an empty Thursday afternoon or a free Friday night, you with a casserole recipe and a second refrigerator in the garage, you with 40 years of listening to people at their worst and loving them anyway, you with the truck, you with the spare room, you with the patience of Job for children, you who can't teach or preach or sing, but you have never once failed to show up. You have been given so much. You feel like you have so little to give. Fine. He's not asking for much. He's asking for the little bit you do, for the footnote, the exception, the part after the accept, the lunch that you're embarrassed to unpack in front of a crowd that is this hungry. Everything Jesus has ever fed anybody, he made out of that. So one question this morning, Same one he asked on the hillside, he's asking it here now of you, of us in this church. What have you to give? Bring it here to me. Let's pray together. Lord Jesus, we confess that we are quick to count what is missing. We see the size of the need, the lateness of the hour, the weariness in our bodies, and the limits of what we can do. And we say, we have nothing, while hiding our loaves and fish behind the word accept. Forgive us for sending away the people you have placed before us. Forgive us when caution becomes indifference, when tiredness becomes excuse, and when we despise the small gifts that you have already placed in our hands. So now, Lord, we bring them here to you. We bring you our tired hands and our trembling voices. We bring you our crowded calendars and our careful budgets. We bring you our listening ears, our kitchen tables, our spare hours, our stubborn hope. We bring you the compassion that we have left, the faith that still burns, the gifts that we have nearly dismissed as too small to matter. Take them, Lord. Bless them. Break them open. Give them away. Make our little offerings bread for the hungry, shelter for the vulnerable, courage for the afraid, companionship for the lonely, and good news for those the world has sent away. Pour your spirit into frail vessels so that the timid may serve, the silent may speak, and the weary may discover strength that they did not know they had. Do not let us be satisfied merely to admire the miracle. Send us out to distribute the bread. Place us among the crowds. Teach us to see every person through mercy-filled eyes and to trust what is insufficient in our hands can become abundant in yours. We have been given so much, Lord, and sometimes we feel we have so little to give. But what we have, we bring to you. Use it. Use us, feed your world. In the name of Jesus Christ, the Lord of small and broken things, we pray, and all God's people said, Amen.
1: Would you stand for our final hymn today, hymn number 671, God Whose Giving Knows No Ending.

0: Amen, amen. Thank you so much for being joined together in worship today. Anyone with a word or testimony before we dismiss? Remember our potluck, of course, directly after the service. I know, shame on me for preaching an extra long sermon today with bellies that are hungry and food just a few feet away. Anyone with a word or testimony before we dismiss? Any special announcement that needs to be shared? All right, without further ado then, receive this benediction as you go. I believe once you get into the fireside room, you can kind of find your place. I'm sure they'll need to set some things up. We'll have a blessing for the food, and then you'll be invited to come to the table. But as you leave the sanctuary today and as you leave this place, receive this benediction as you go. Go now with whatever you have. Place your small gifts in the hands of Christ, and may He bless what seems too little. And break open what has been held back, and make your life bread for a hungry world. Go in peace, for in the hands of Jesus, even the smallest offering can become more than enough. Amen. You're dismissed.
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3: From ABC News, I'm Chuck Sievertson. Three fires in Spokane, Washington have so far burned over 5,000 acres. Officials estimate at least 600 structures have been damaged or destroyed. In Washington State, ABC's Alex Stone.
4: Spokane seeing massive plumes of smoke billowing over mountains and neighborhoods. Thick gray clouds covering the skies, threatening at least 5,000 structures, scorching entire homes in its path. Officials say there are at least five complex fires burning.
3: The fires cut power to thousands. Police confirm three people were killed, another five were injured when a gunman opened fire outside a fast food restaurant yesterday in Twin Falls, Idaho. Police say the suspected shooter died. No word about the motive. Mideast allies pressure President Trump to call off attacks on Iran. Trump saying it's on condition of a deal happening quickly. ABC's Matt Rivers and Amman Jordan.
5: Trump saying he agreed to stop the attack at the request of regional allies. Notably, Saudi Arabia has been very vocal publicly and privately urging the U.S. to de-escalate so its oil facilities wouldn't be targeted again by Iran. Iranian state media reported earlier that the country's foreign minister made calls to warn regional leaders about any escalation, and clearly those threats were taken seriously enough to have those leaders then lobby the White House to stand down.
3: President Trump turning against hand-picked U.S. Attorney Jeanine Pirro over the move to drop vandalism charges in the reflecting pool case. The Justice Department saying evidence shows a rushed and botched installation. ABC's Alex Brochet in Washington.
6: Interior Secretary Doug Burgum added in a statement that his agency provided expert and eyewitness testimony for the DOJ's case. Meanwhile, David Hearn's lawyers say that he deserves an apology. In a new statement, they say Pirro's claims that she and her office were duped by the Interior is, quote, nonsense, and that this is far from over as they consider all legal remedies.
3: Listening to ABC News.
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3: The Powerball jackpot continues to grow. ABC's Will Gans has the latest.
9: The jackpot rolls over again with no grand prize winners following Saturday night's drawing. So maybe not $707 million, but the jackpot has grown to an estimated $748 million. That's the 12th largest Powerball prize in history.
3: Well, no one was the big winner in last night's drawing. Three tickets with five numbers, but missing the Powerball, were sold in California. A tick-borne illness is raising concern on New York's Long Island. ABC's Mike Dubusky.
10: It may be colloquially known as rabbit fever, but tularemia is actually transferred to humans via flies and ticks that have touched sick rabbits. Residents on Long Island are being warned about an uptick in the disease, with the Suffolk County Department of Health saying it's investigating three possible cases of the rare illness. 9-year-old John Detmer describing his symptoms.
11: My leg was hurting, my neck hurt. Who is hurting?
10: Doctors say the illness can be treated with antibiotics. Mike Dubusky, ABC News.
3: A search and rescue operation now underway near Athens, Greece, after two firefighting helicopters collided while fighting a wildfire early today. Hundreds of flight attendants for Canada's second largest airline have gone on strike today after being unable to reach an agreement on pay with the company. The union saying WestJet's offer did not go far enough on pay for pre-flight work. Chuck Sievertson, ABC News.
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13: Today's showers likely and possibly a thunderstorm in the afternoon, high of 79. Partly cloudy tonight, 20% chance of showers, low 67. Mostly sunny, slight chance of rain on Monday, high of 81. Partly cloudy on Monday night, low 67. Tuesday, mostly sunny, a slight chance of a shower thunderstorm, high of 84. Mostly clear Tuesday night, low 67.
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The first top 10 hit for Supertramp and their highest chart success with the logical song that peaked at number 6. Well, hi, it's Haynes Johns, and up next, not only a monumental birthday for an icon, but a totally unique way to celebrate. I'll have what, when, and how after we take a walk with Dire Straits.

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0: died and you stood there. I died and you watched. I died and you walked by and said, no, I'm dead.
1: Eddie Vedder and Pearl Jam with their first top five hit when Even Flow peaked at number three. Well, hi, it's Haynes Johns, and not only a monumental birthday for an icon, but a totally unique way to celebrate with the Oscar Mayer Wienermobile turning 90 years young this year, celebrating the occasion with a special birthday treat. It's a very special Oscar Mayer Wienermobile birthday cake. Delightfully outrageous. It has more than 20 Oscar Mayer wieners in buns stacked carefully, vertical, arranged in two tiers around a birthday cake. It also includes sprinkles and a Wienermobile cake topper. Now, there are lots of videos on that on social media about hot dog cakes, but no, they use different hot dogs and maybe around a tiered cake, but some of them use foam pieces at the center. But no, this is all Oscar Mayer hot dogs and buns and all cake with that Wienermobile topper. So, of course, the Wienermobile created back in Chicago in 1936 to lift American spirits during the Great Depression. There are now six Wienermobiles traveling around the U.S. at all times, staffed by hot doggers. So you can even find out where they're going to be with their own Wienermobile tracker. How cool is that? It's on their website at OscarMayer.com. Mayer, of course, M-A-Y-E-R. But check that out, OscarMayer.com. And happy 90th anniversary to the Wienermobile. I would totally want to drive one of those. They look so cool and so fun. Definitely on my bucket list. Guess I'll always be a child. Yeah, so what's new? All right, coming up next, it's all about the number two, the second top 40 hit for Eddie Money, after the second top 10 hit for Journey.
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0: A song sponsored by the number 2, the second hit for Eddie Money with his 2 Tickets to Paradise that peaked at number 22. My name is Haynes Johns, coming right back with Eve 6 after Mellencamp and his first top 5 hit.
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2: Today's showers likely and possibly a thunderstorm in the afternoon, high 79. Partly cloudy tonight, 20% chance of showers, low 67. Mostly sunny, slight chance of rain on Monday, high of 81. Partly cloudy on Monday night, low 67. Tuesday, mostly sunny, a slight chance of a shower thunderstorm, high of 84. Mostly clear Tuesday night, low 67.
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0: The first hit and highest chart success for John Sibels, Max Collins, and Tony Fagenson that we know as Eve 6 with Inside Out that peaked at number 11. Well, hi, it's Haynes Johns. Glad to be part of your weekend. Happy Sunday to you. On the way next, it's First and Final, the first top 10 hit for ZZ Top, then the most recent top 5 hit for Bret Michaels and Poison. And on the way next hour, 5 quick secrets to lasting love if they're anchored to one key thing. There's a discussion starter. I'll have those direct from a marriage counselor coming up.
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4: From ABC News, I'm Chuck Sievertson. Three fires in Spokane, Washington have so far burned over 5,000 acres. Officials estimate at least 600 structures have been damaged or destroyed. In Washington State, ABC's Alex Stone.
5: Spokane seeing massive plumes of smoke billowing over mountains and neighborhoods. Thick gray clouds covering the skies, threatening at least 5,000 structures, scorching entire homes in its path. Officials say there are at least five complex fires burning.
4: The fires cut power to thousands. Police confirm three people were killed, another five were injured when a gunman opened fire outside a fast food restaurant yesterday in Twin Falls, Idaho. Police say the suspected shooter died. No word about the motive. Mideast allies pressure President Trump to call off attacks on Iran. Trump saying it's on condition of a deal happening quickly. ABC's Matt Rivers and Amman Jordan.
6: Trump saying he agreed to stop the attack at the request of regional allies. Notably, Saudi Arabia has been very vocal publicly and privately urging the U.S. to de-escalate so its oil facilities wouldn't be targeted again by Iran. Iranian state media reported earlier that the country's foreign minister made calls to warn regional leaders about any escalation, and clearly those threats were taken seriously enough to have those leaders then lobby the White House to stand down.
4: President Trump turning against hand-picked U.S. Attorney Jeanine Pirro over the move to drop vandalism charges in the reflecting pool case. The Justice Department saying evidence shows a rushed and botched installation. ABC's Alex Brochet in Washington.
7: Interior Secretary Doug Burgum added in a statement that his agency provided expert and eyewitness testimony for the DOJ's case. Meanwhile, David Hearn's lawyers say that he deserves an apology. In a new statement, they say Pirro's claims that she and her office were duped by the Interior is, quote, nonsense, and that this is far from over as they consider all legal remedies.
4: Listening to ABC News.
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4: 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ABC's Will Gans has the latest.
10: The jackpot rolls over again with no grand prize winners following Saturday night's drawing. So maybe not $707 million, but the jackpot has grown to an estimated $748 million. That's the 12th largest Powerball prize in history.
4: Well, no one was the big winner in last night's drawing. Three tickets with five numbers but missing the Powerball were sold in California. A tick-borne illness is raising concern on New York's Long Island. ABC's Mike Dubusky.
11: It may be colloquially known as rabbit fever, but tularemia is actually transferred to humans via flies and ticks that have touched sick rabbits. Residents on Long Island are being warned about an uptick in the disease, with the Suffolk County Department of Health saying it's investigating three possible cases of the rare illness. 9-year-old John Detmer describing his symptoms.
12: My leg was hurting, my neck hurt.
11: Doctors say the illness can be treated with antibiotics. Mike Dubusky, ABC News.
4: A search and rescue operation now underway near Athens, Greece, after two firefighting helicopters collided while fighting a wildfire early today. Hundreds of flight attendants for Canada's second largest airline have gone on strike today after being unable to reach an agreement on pay with the company. The union saying WestJet's offer did not go far enough on pay for pre-flight work. Chuck Sievertson, ABC News.
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14: Today's showers likely and possibly a thunderstorm in the afternoon, high 79. Partly cloudy tonight, 20% chance of showers, low 67. Mostly sunny, slight chance of rain on Monday, high of 81. Partly cloudy on Monday night, low 67. Tuesday, mostly sunny, a slight chance of a shower thunderstorm, high of 84. Mostly clear Tuesday night, low 67.
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V, preaching about the promised lands. He tells me believing Jesus steals the money from my hands.

A song that peaked at number 5, the most recent top 5 fit for Bret Michaels and Poison with Something to Believe In. Well, hi, it's Haynes Johns, and on that note, 5 quick secrets to lasting love, if they're anchored to one key thing, I'll have those direct from a marriage counselor after Billy Joel. What's the

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0: Freddie Mercury and Queen getting their first top five hit when those songs peaked at number four, songs they wrote specifically to do with their audiences in concert. Well, hi, it's Haynes Johns with five quick secrets to lasting love if they're anchored to one key thing, all coming directly from a marriage counselor. That would be Nero Feliciano. She is a licensed clinical psychotherapist and marriage counselor. And she says, you know, love is not one-dimensional. It's multifaceted and ever-changing. So an enduring and committed love is what needs to happen. So she says the five secrets to long-lasting love is something that she has learned through her 23 years of marriage and in addition to a marriage counselor. So here's what she has. So number one, being anchored in that committed love. And she said the five secrets. Number one, safety, because feelings of warmth and connectedness to feel protected physically and emotionally. Number two, mutual respect. Now you can disagree, but can you do that respectfully? So disagreements are inevitable in any relationship, but when your arguments become too personal or when the goals shift, that can cause a problem. So you can be angry and hurt and frustrated, but in a healthy relationship, there's a line you don't cross. You protect the person you love, even when you don't like them in that particular moment. Number three, curiosity. So going to grow and change over the course of your relationship. Both of you will be changing and growing, perhaps in different ways. And curiosity is what allows long-term love to stay alive, because curiosity keeps love dynamic instead of static. Number four, shared values. Attraction can bring two people together, but shared values help them stay aligned over time. And number five, commitment to growth. The couples who last are the ones willing to grow, both individually and together. She says love may begin as chemistry, but lasting love is a choice, reinforced by daily actions, repaired through conflict, and strengthened through shared commitment, and rooted in commitment and given room to grow. So there you go. I hope that helps. Coming up, the first hit for Lenny Kravitz, then the first number one for Phil Collins and Genesis.
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0: Phil Collins and Genesis getting their first number one with the title track to that album, Invisible Touch. Well, hi, it's Haynes Johns. Happy Sunday to you, the second day of August. Can't believe it's already August, but here we are. And happy birthday today to Joanna Cassidy. She played the human in the cartoon Who Framed Roger Rabbit. She also was the snake charmer in the movie Blade Runner. She turns 81. Butch Patrick, that's right, Little Eddie Munster, turning 73. Victoria Jackson from Saturday Night Live fame, she turns 67. As does Apollonia, last name Cotero. She co-starred with Prince in the movie Purple Rain. She also turned 67. Mary Louise Parker, she played Nancy in the series Weeds. She turned 62. Sam Worthington, he played Jake Sully in the movies Avatar. He turns 50. Edward Furlong, Little John Connor from the Terminator movie, he turns 49. Wow. And Britt Lauer, she stars in the series Severance. She turns 41. If it's your birthday anniversary, we wish you the best. Up next, a 1-2 punch of hits. The first hit for the Eagles, then the second for Whitesnake.
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2: Today's showers likely and possibly a thunderstorm in the afternoon, high 79. Partly cloudy tonight, 20% chance of showers, low 67. Mostly sunny, slight chance of rain on Monday, high of 81. Partly cloudy on Monday night, low 67. Tuesday, mostly sunny, a slight chance of a shower thunderstorm, high of 84. Mostly clear Tuesday night, low 67.
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0: David Coverdale and Whitesnake getting their second consecutive top five hit when Is This Love peaked at number two. My name is Haynes Johns. Thank you for letting me be a part of your day. I hope the rest of your Sunday goes smoothly. Keep it here because we've got lots more of your favorites all the way to sing along with. But make time today to check on a family member, a friend, or neighbor. Make sure they're doing okay. Let them know they have not been forgotten. We get so busy with our own lives, especially on summer weekends. But make time, invest some time to check on them. Maybe give them a call, a phone call, a text or a message, or maybe nudge them. Maybe you can stop by, help around the house or around the yard, or maybe run an errand with them or for them. But something to invest some time in them to let them know, hey, you matter and we're thankful for you. It'll make them feel better, make you feel better too. Plus, it'll make a positive difference here in our community. Coming up, the first number ones for BTO and Van Halen.
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3: From ABC News, I'm Chuck Sievertson. Breaking news, according to Iranian state media, their foreign minister says negotiations with Oman concerning the Strait of Hormuz are in their final stages and are on their way to being finalized. No details. Mideast allies pressure President Trump to call off attacks on Iran. This after Iran makes threats of counterattacks on U.S. allies. ABC's Matt Rivers and Amman Jordan.
4: Many of us in this part of the world thought that we'd be waking up today with a fresh round of missiles soaring overhead, an incredibly tense few days, now ending in a sigh of relief with President Trump calling off large-scale strikes, at least for now. Overnight, Trump posting online, "I have agreed for the future benefit of the world and likewise the survival of a successful and prosperous Iran to cancel the attacks, subject to being able to rapidly make a deal." He goes on to say any deal would include reopening the Strait of Hormuz and the end of what he calls the Iranian nuclear threat.
3: Trump has repeated that the U.S. bombing has obliterated Iran's military. Three fires in Spokane, Washington have burned over 5,000 acres. Officials estimate at least 600 structures have been damaged or destroyed. ABC News forecaster Samara Theodore.
5: This is an environment that is primed for wildfires. Strong wind gusts, very dry conditions, and the fires can spread rapidly. That includes parts of Idaho, Wyoming, up to Billings, Glasgow, Great Falls. So please be mindful of that. Where we really start to see this rev up is the critical fire danger zones, and that includes Great Falls, Bozeman, Idaho Falls, into the upper Midwest, parts of the Intermountain West.
3: Police confirm three people killed, another five injured when a gunman opened fire outside a fast food restaurant yesterday in Twin Falls, Idaho.
6: As I was running, I faced the shooter head on, and he pointed the gun at me, and I ducked behind a white car just to have some sort of coverage.
3: And police say the suspected shooter died. No word on a motive. You're listening to ABC News.
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3: In an Iowa town, city leaders are working with a structural engineer to assess the damage, identify a cause, and determine whether nearby buildings are at risk after two buildings collapsed on Friday.
12: The reason it's sad for me is because, you know, I'm a lifelong resident of Muscatine, and, you know, gosh, I can remember all of the holiday strolls that we participated in. And just the fact that all the old stores that were in there.
3: Nobody was injured in the building collapses. Mortgages become less affordable. ABC's Andrew Dimbert.
13: The average rate on a 30-year fixed-rate mortgage climbed this week to 6.66%. That's the highest level in a year and the fourth straight weekly increase. And as for existing home sales, well, they've already become sluggish this year after the most buyer-friendly spring in years. Summer activity has now cooled, with pending home sales falling 5.4% in June.
3: No winner in last night's Powerball jackpot. The prize rises to $738 million. ABC's Will Gans.
14: If you're wondering where you should shop for your ticket, Indiana, historically, is the luckiest, selling 39 jackpot-winning tickets since Powerball began in 1992, which is more than any other state. However, with this current jackpot, which no one has won since May 2nd, California's starting to feel like the place to be. Last night's drawing made not one, not two, but three Californians match five winners. Each of them took home $1 million each.
3: Chuck Sievertson, ABC News.
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17: Today's showers likely and possibly a thunderstorm in the afternoon, high 79. Partly cloudy tonight, 20% chance of showers, low 67. Mostly sunny, slight chance of rain on Monday, high of 81. Partly cloudy on Monday night, low 67. Tuesday, mostly sunny, a slight chance of a shower, thunderstorm, high of 84. Mostly clear Tuesday night, low 67.
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Classic hits on your weekend, Sunday afternoon with Ray Michaels. Good to have you along today. We're just underway with another hour of songs you can sing along with. You ain't heard nothing yet. Here's one from Steve Winwood.

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0: Telemetry at the Classic Hit Station. Run to me here on a Sunday afternoon. I'm Ray Michaels. Today, the second day of our month of August. Kevin Smith has a birthday today. He's a movie director and writer and sometimes actor, responsible for movies like Clerks and Mallrats and Chasing Amy, Dogma. Kevin Smith is 56 today. Actress Mary Louise Parker turned 62. You might have seen her on The West Wing. Prince's girlfriend in Purple Rain, Apollonia, turned 67 today. Happy birthday to Butch Patrick. He was Eddie Munster on The Munster Show all those years ago. 73 today. Hope you make it a great day. We're going to do our part to help with more classic hits coming up next.
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0: play classic hits on a Sunday afternoon and love it every minute of it. That's Lover Boy. And I'm Ray Michaels. We love our hamburgers here in this country for sure. And now there's an artificial intelligence system that's just created a burger recipe that outscored McDonald's Big Mac in a blind taste test. The tool, called Burger AI, was trained on over 2,200 burger recipes and went through billions of possible ingredients combinations. Its goal was to balance taste, nutrition, and environmental impact. One of the biggest successes was a beef and mushroom burger that was as popular as a Big Mac, but it significantly reduced its environmental footprint. Do you think an AI algorithm will eventually be creating all of our food?
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2: Today's showers likely and possibly a thunderstorm in the afternoon, high of 79. Partly cloudy tonight, 20% chance of showers, low 67. Mostly sunny, slight chance of rain on Monday, high of 81. Partly cloudy on Monday night, low 67. Tuesday, mostly sunny, a slight chance of a shower thunderstorm, high of 84. Mostly clear Tuesday night, low 67.
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0: playing classic hits for the weekend with The Clash here on Sunday afternoon. I'm Ray. It's good to have you tuned in. Hope your Sunday's going well. I'm going to play four of those great songs. In fact, another hour of classic hits on the way, starting with the Steve Miller Band up next.
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3: From ABC News, I'm Chuck Severson. Over 5,000 acres have been burned by three fires in Spokane, Washington. Officials estimate at least 600 structures have been damaged or destroyed. In Washington State, ABC's Alex Stone.
4: Spokane seeing massive plumes of smoke billowing over mountains and neighborhoods. Thick gray clouds covering the skies as air crews desperately try to combat the flames from above. The destructive inferno fueled by hot, dry, and windy conditions, threatening at least 5,000 structures, scorching entire homes in its path.
3: Crews are fighting fires in the Sierra Nevadas and elsewhere in Central California. Utility PG&E is monitoring whether any power line should be de-energized. Iran's foreign minister says negotiations with Oman concerning the Strait of Hormuz are in their final stages, but there are no details yet. That from Iranian state media. Mideast allies pressured President Trump to call off attacks on Iran. ABC's Matt Rivers in Jordan.
5: Iranian state media reported earlier that the country's foreign minister made calls to warn regional leaders about any escalation. And clearly, those threats were taken seriously enough to have those leaders then lobby the White House to stand down.
3: States including Michigan and Georgia joining Minnesota in reporting hacks to their water systems. Federal officials say Iran is suspected. ABC News senior investigative correspondent Aaron Katursky.
6: Security and intelligence officials have been warning this is exactly how Iran would retaliate, that Iran poses just this kind of threat, not only to water systems, but to other critical infrastructures. But the priority now is safeguarding the water supply as the war in Iran is well into its sixth month.
3: Senator Bernie Moreno, in a video on X today, said his former son-in-law and fellow Ohio lawmaker, Congressman Max Miller, should not be serving in the House and should seek professional help. Miller defending himself against allegations of domestic abuse. You're listening to ABC News.
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3: Israel and Hamas appear to be at an impasse in their Trump-announced disarmament deal. It's over who complies first. In an Iowa town, city leaders are working with a structural engineer to assess the damage, identify a cause, and determine whether nearby buildings are at risk after two buildings collapsed Friday. A longtime citizen of Muscatine.
10: The question is, you know, how many more buildings will have to go as they go up the block because of all the shared walls they have?
3: Nobody was hurt in the building collapses. Michigan has a Senate Democratic primary election Tuesday with a fierce battle between progressive former public health official Dr. Abdullah Saeed and moderate Congresswoman Haley Stevens. ABC News political director Avery Harper traveled to the state.
11: Stevens supporters pointing to her experience.
12: Haley Stevens is a fighter. Her push, her work, her drive, she doesn't give up.
11: But back in Detroit, we met voters excited about El Sayed.
13: He's actually looks like he's willing to work for the people.
14: What do you say to Democrats who think that Abdullah Al-Sayed wouldn't be able to win in a general election?
15: I would say look at Trump, because people said that about him, too.
3: The winner faces former Republican Congressman Mike Rogers in November. Flight attendants with WestJet, Canada's second-largest airline, went on strike today in a dispute over pay. Hundreds of flights have been canceled. Chuck Severson, ABC News.
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19: Today, showers likely and possibly a thunderstorm in the afternoon, high 79. Partly cloudy tonight, 20% chance of showers, low 67. Mostly sunny, slight chance of rain on Monday, high of 81. Partly cloudy on Monday night, low 67. Tuesday, mostly sunny, a slight chance of a shower or thunderstorm, high of 84. Mostly clear Tuesday night, low 67.
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Billy Joel, the piano man, here on our Sunday afternoon, playing those classic hits you love and lots of them back to back. We're just underway with another hour of favorites. Tommy Two Tone, REM, and Patrice Rushen coming up. And now it's DNA.

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0: REM supplying the greatest hits here on a Sunday afternoon. It's the end of the world as we know it. How you doing today? I'm Ray Michaels, playing those songs you love here on a Sunday afternoon. Hang on, I've got Steppenwolf coming up here in a minute. Tommy Two Tone will remind us of that famous number that Jenny has posted everywhere. And Patrice Rushen, too, on the way. Just a minute.
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firing all the guns at once and exploding into space. John Kay and Steppenwolf here on a Sunday afternoon. If you had a choice between instantly receiving $50,000 or flipping a coin for a 50% chance to win $1 million, which one would you pick? Well, someone conducted a poll online and found that 65% of Americans would take that guaranteed 50 grand.

0: I'm with them. 25% say they'd want to flip that coin for $1 million and risk walking away with nothing. And another 10% people say they're not sure what they do. For what it's worth, the region with the most gamblers is out west. Of course, Midwesterners are most likely to just take the quick 50K. Also, men were a lot more likely to want to flip that coin than women.
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2: Today's showers likely and possibly a thunderstorm in the afternoon, high 79. Partly cloudy tonight, 20% chance of showers, low 67. Mostly sunny, slight chance of rain on Monday, high of 81. Partly cloudy on Monday night, low 67. Tuesday, mostly sunny, a slight chance of a shower, thunderstorm, high of 84. Mostly clear Tuesday night, low 67.
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0: Just counting blue cars and playing the classic hits on a Sunday afternoon. I'm Ray Michaels. Good to have you along. Let me get together another hour of our favorites. We're going to kick off a long stretch of songs with Tommy Shaw and Dennis DeYoung. It's the band Styx up next.
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3: From ABC News, I'm Chuck Sievertson. 6 months into the Iran war, with President Trump repeating that Iran's military has been obliterated, the Iranian foreign minister phoned U.S. allies in the Mideast, warning them about any new attacks, and apparently got those allies to pressure President Trump to stop attacks. ABC's Matt Rivers in Jordan.
4: Trump saying he agreed to stop the attack at the request of regional allies. Notably, Saudi Arabia has been very vocal publicly and privately urging the U.S. to de-escalate so its oil facilities wouldn't be targeted again by Iran. Iranian state media reported earlier that the country's foreign minister made calls to warn regional leaders about any escalation, and clearly those threats were taken seriously enough to have those leaders then lobby the White House to stand down.
3: Iran's foreign minister says negotiations with Oman concerning the Strait of Hormuz are in their final stages, but no details yet. That from Iranian state media. More states reporting hacks into their water systems. Federal officials say Iran is suspected. ABC's Christiane Cordero.
5: In addition to what the FBI describes as a cyber attack to more than 30 water systems across Minnesota, sources tell ABC News Georgia and Michigan are among the 7 states now reporting similar incidents. Some of the systems targeted reporting flooding and a loss of pressure, with the nation's top cybersecurity agency adding hackers were able to crack passwords to take control of the water supply, in some cases even shutting it down completely.
3: 3 fires in Spokane, Washington have burned at least 600 structures, officials say. In Washington State, ABC's Alex Stone.
6: A towering plume of smoke over Spokane as flames moved around the metro area. 3 separate fires burning at the same time, all pushed by strong wind. The governor declaring a state of emergency, issuing a burn ban through September, and activating the National Guard to support firefighters.
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11: Tonight, partly cloudy with a low around 67. Monday, mostly sunny with a high near 83. Monday night, mostly clear with a low around 65. Tuesday, sunny with a high near 85. Tuesday night, mostly clear with a low around 66. Wednesday, sunny with a high near 86. Wednesday night, mostly clear with a low around 69. Thursday, sunny with a high near 88.
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0: classic hits from The Cure and Just Like Heaven on a Sunday. It's Ray here on your radio. I'm going to play more fun songs coming up here. Got Lenny Kravitz on the way, General Public, and a song from Sting and the Police that Sting says he still receives about $4,000 a month in royalties because the song is played so often. I got it for you next.
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0: Lenny Kravitz, an American woman, here on a Sunday afternoon at the Classic Hit Station. I'm Ray Michaels, American women and American men. Where do you like to live in the country? Every year, U.S. News and World Report puts out a ranking of the best states in America. They ranked it by their scores in a bunch of different categories like education, economy, crime, and health care. The top five states, they say, in their listing are Nebraska, North Dakota, Minnesota, South Dakota, and number one is Utah. On the other end of the scale, the five worst states, according to their rankings, Michigan at number five, then New Mexico, Mississippi, Alaska, and number one is Louisiana. More hits to sing along with on a Sunday afternoon coming up. Keep it right here with us.
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4: Tonight, partly cloudy with a low around 67. Monday, mostly sunny with a high near 83. Monday night, mostly clear with a low around 65. Tuesday, sunny with a high near 85. Tuesday night, mostly clear with a low around 66. Wednesday, sunny with a high near 86. Wednesday night, mostly clear with a low around 69. Thursday, sunny with a high

0: playing the classic hits back to back on a Sunday. John Mellencamp and Jack and Diane doing the best they can. Hope your Sunday's going along as best as it can. I've got more of those great songs for you to sing along with. We're going to kick off another hour of the greatest hits. And take care of some business with Bachman Turner Overdrive next.
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3: From ABC News, I'm Wayne Cabot. Out-of-control fires have 5,000 families out of their homes in eastern Washington state. Wildfires in central California and the Sierra Nevada have PG&E's Jeff Smith talking about cutting power.
4: Sometimes we need to de-energize our lines so firefighters can get into the areas that they need to in order to fight the fire, or just making sure that we, protect our infrastructure so we can keep the power on for folks.
3: Ohio Senator Bernie Moreno says his former son-in-law, Ohio Representative Max Miller, who's up for re-election, is mentally unfit and should quit Congress now. The senator's daughter says Miller was physically violent during their marriage and divorce. Her father says that he holds his breath every minute Miller has custody of his granddaughter. Miller says,
5: I have never abused our daughter.
3: And says the senator is being political. Former Trump press secretary Stephanie Grisham also accuses Miller of being abusive. Iran says it convinced American Gulf allies to dissuade President Trump from a new bombing campaign, and now says it's speaking with Oman about the Strait of Hormuz. Unclear if Iran is conducting cyber warfare and attacks on U.S. water systems in the past week. ABC News senior investigative correspondent Aaron Katursky.
6: Security and intelligence officials have been warning this is exactly how Iran would retaliate, that Iran poses just this kind of threat, not only to water systems, but to other critical infrastructures. But the priority now is safeguarding the water supply as the war in Iran is well into its sixth month.
3: These attacks have involved water systems that plants use to remotely control their equipment. More than 30 attacks in Minnesota alone. Other states also reporting attacks. An explosion in central Moscow this weekend. 5 people have been killed. Russian officials are calling it terrorism. You're listening to ABC News.
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12: Tonight, partly cloudy with a low around 67. Monday, mostly sunny with a high near 83. Monday night, mostly clear with a low around 65. Tuesday, sunny with a high near 85. Tuesday night, mostly clear with a low around 66. Wednesday, sunny with a high near 86. Wednesday night, mostly clear with a low around 69. Thursday, sunny with a high near 88.
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0: Jeffrey Lynn and the Electric Light Orchestra. And that sweet talking woman here at the Classic Hit Station. I'm Ray Michaels. If you know somebody that likes to work out, let them know about this. A workout hack that doesn't involve new supplements or any fancy gym gear. All you have to do is sniff some chocolate. 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I'm not sure who came up with this study, but I wonder if I can sign up for one.
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0: Playing Classic Hits for the weekend, part of the cult here on a Sunday. And Vernon for you, I'm Ray Michaels. Do you have pets? And let me ask you this, do you let your pets sleep with you? Well, apparently some people do. They actually did a survey about this and asked people, how many pets typically sleep in the same bed as you? 67% of people said, no pets sleep with me. 20% said there are usually one pet sleeping in the bed with them. 7% said two pets. And 1% of the people in the survey said they have four or more pets in bed with them at night. Whew. Hope they've got a king-size bed.
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4: Tonight, partly cloudy with a low around 67. Monday, mostly sunny with a high near 83. Monday night, mostly clear with a low around 65. Tuesday, sunny with a high near 85. Tuesday night, mostly clear with a low around 66. Wednesday, sunny with a high near 86.

0: Wednesday night, mostly clear with a low around 69. Thursday, sunny with a high near 88.
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0: What a true classic rock and roll song from John Fogerty and the Creedence Clearwater Revival Band. It's Bad Moon Rising. I've got another hour of classic hits for you coming up. Hang on, we'll get singing along with Def Leppard here in a minute.
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3: From ABC News, I'm Wayne Cabot.
4: I categorically deny abusing my former wife.
3: Ohio Representative Max Miller responding to Ohio Senator Bernie Moreno, his father-in-law, who says Miller is violent, mentally unfit, and should resign from Congress.
4: Anyone who has lived through a contested custody case knows it is not uncommon for exaggerated, even entirely baseless allegations of abuse to surface in exactly this setting as leverage.
3: A second woman also accuses the congressman of being physically abusive, former Trump press secretary Stephanie Grisham. They may have to cut power to assist firefighters in Central California and the Sierra Nevada, where PG&E's Jeff Smith is worried about sparks.
5: Vegetation does not take a long time to dry out, and when you have that dry vegetation, it always increases the possibility of wildfires.
3: Wildfires in eastern Washington state have 5,000 families out of their homes, says ABC's Alex Stone in Spokane.
6: Firefighters say conditions are explosive. On Saturday, a rare, particularly dangerous situation red flag warning from the National Weather Service. Thousands of residents, many without electricity, ordered to evacuate.
3: President Trump just said on Air Force One that a deal with Iran is imminent. Both U.S. and global oil are down nearly 6%, but Iran says the Strait of Hormuz will not return to the way it was before the war. And it says the reason that President Trump called off renewed bombings this weekend is because Iran threatened U.S. allies in the Gulf with retaliation if that were to happen. Iran could be behind the attacks on water plants in a number of states over the past week. Investigators cannot yet confirm their suspicions that Iran was behind it, but they say that the cyber attacks have the hallmarks of coming from Iran. There were at least 30 attacks in just one state, Minnesota, and Georgia and Michigan reporting attacks as well over the past several days. 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
9: 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Also yes. But not as art. 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
11: Tonight, partly cloudy with a low around 67. Monday, mostly sunny with a high near 83. Monday night, mostly clear with a low around 65. Tuesday, sunny with a high near 85. Tuesday night, mostly clear with a low around 66. Wednesday, sunny with a high near 86. Wednesday night, mostly clear with a low around 69. Thursday, sunny with a high near 88.
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Playing those classic hits for you on Sunday afternoon, one after another. I'm Ray Michaels, just underway with another long set of favorites, including In Excess and Need You Tonight.

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0: Rock it out with Billy Idol on a Sunday afternoon here at the Classic Hit Station, Moni Moni. You make me feel so good. Got those feel-good songs for you all weekend long. Genesis coming up. We'll play a Hall & Oates classic and a J.J. Cale song made famous by Eric Clapton on the way here in a minute.
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0: Playing classic hits on the weekend with Eric Clapton and the J.J. Cale song, After Midnight. Eric been around for a long time, part of some legendary rock groups through the years, and then his solo career. There's one of his solo hits called After Midnight. Speaking of being long in the tooth rockers, Loudwire.com put together a list of the longest-running rock and metal bands. These are groups who have been together for more than 40 years and have never broken up or gone on hiatus. First comes to mind is the one they have at number one, formed in 1962, the Rolling Stones. The Scorpions were number two on their list of the longest-running rock and metal bands. They formed in 65. ZZ Top's in there at number three. They got together in 69. And then Cheap Trick and AC/DC round out the top five. They both got the start in 1973. More hits you love for the weekend coming up. Hang on, we'll get you the fix next.
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3: Tonight, partly cloudy with a low around 67. Monday, mostly sunny with a high near 83. Monday night, mostly clear with a low around 65. Tuesday, sunny with a high near 85. Tuesday night, mostly clear with a low around 66. Wednesday, sunny with a high near 86. Wednesday night, mostly clear with a low around 69. Thursday, sunny with a high near 88.
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0: listening to Gin Blossoms on a Sunday afternoon. Follow me into more of those classic hits you love. I'm going to kick off another hour of them with a little free ride from the Edgar Winter Group on the way next.
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3: From ABC News, I'm Wayne Cabot. Imminent is the word President Trump just used on Air Force One. On the end of a now six-month war in Iran, he is again hoping peace can be negotiated and called off. Weekend attacks he had planned that also seemed imminent. ABC's Matt Rivers in Jordan.
4: Overnight Saturday, posting on social media, saying he canceled the attack, subject to being able to rapidly make a deal, adding the perimeters of a deal had been agreed to. A far different tone from Friday.
5: We'll be hitting them very hard. And at some point they're going to say, we just can't take it anymore.
4: But Trump saying that Iran and regional U.S. allies alike had since asked him to hold off, claiming any deal would include reopening the Strait of Hormuz and address Iran's nuclear threat.
3: Iran saying the strait will not return to the way it was before the war, but oil just resumed trading down 4%. Israel says it told the White House of serious security concerns it has about a proposed White House deal with Hamas and that it will not withdraw from Gaza until Hamas disarms. The pain of a mass shooting, coupled with confusion as to a motive at an In-N-Out burger that just opened in Twin Falls, Idaho. Three people died, including the shooter. ABC's Trevor Ault is there.
6: Police have identified the shooter as 24-year-old Chad Williams and say he died at the scene from a self-inflicted gunshot wound. That In-N-Out had just opened a week ago and was drawing massive crowds of people, and we now know one of the restaurant workers is among the dead. In-N-Out saying in a statement, we lost one of our beautiful associates. She was taking care of our most important asset, our customers. He took the precious lives of our associate and customers, innocent people who never saw it coming.
3: The fires are bad in the Pacific Northwest. They've burned 600 structures. They've forced the evacuation of 60,000 people around Spokane, and they're not controlled. 390 square miles have burned. It's about the size of San Antonio. You're listening to ABC News.
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10: Christopher Nolan's The Odyssey slid to second in its third weekend in theaters with 51 million. Toy Story 5 was third with 6.3 million. Minions and Monsters fourth, Moana fifth.
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